0: You look moving on.
1: Tucker Wetmore was on the show last night, and if you missed any of it, well, we're going to be revisiting some of that conversation on tomorrow night's show, so definitely tune in. Yes, I asked him about this song. Here's Burnett.

0: Brunette from Tucker Wetmore. He was on the show with us last night. If you missed any of it, we're going to be revisiting some of that tomorrow. Coming up by request, Luke Bryan. Don't forget, Luke and Jason Aldean have their Double Down tour going down in select cities. Here's the announcement.
1: So I was thinking, you should probably go first.
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1: 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Should we flip for it?
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1: Are you kidding me?
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0: Yeah, what's
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0: up, man?
1: 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This is my first time calling, so I was seeing if I could get through.
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1: Yeah.
0: All right, hold on. Let's get the approval test meter. All right, and calibrating. All right, we're good. Everything's good. Everything functions.
1: Nice.
0: I don't know, just go with it, man.
2: Bubba literally just pressed the button. Said, okay, yeah, we're good. 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Come on. Yeah, you're good. 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
2: 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All right, sir. 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
1: Oh, nice. Nice.
0: All right, brother. You have a good one.
1: Thank you.
0: Take care. Bye-bye.
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29: A Better Life with Dr. Sanjay Gupta.
30: We are finally starting to learn more things we can do to keep our brains sharp as we age. A lot of people think crossword puzzles or Sudoku might do the trick, but the science doesn't really bear that out. What one recent study found, though, was that a certain type of brain training seems to have a significant impact on cognition as we get older. It wasn't memory or even problem-solving tasks that moved the needle. It was an interactive computerized game that tested the ability to recognize two separate images in faster and faster sequences. It's what we call a task of divided attention, in which you don't have a conscious strategy on how to improve. That's according to the study's lead author. You're just trying to do the best you can to figure out how to divide your attention. Now, the game in this study was called Double Decision. If you want to find it and try it out yourself. I'm Dr. Sanjay Gupta, helping you live a better life.
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Country Nights Live. It is Bev Rainey, and y'all won't stop requesting this one. I can't blame you. Two of the biggest names in country music getting together here. Ella Langley and Morgan Wallen. Here's I Can't Love You Anymore.

0: 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Who's this?
1: Hello, I have a song request. My name is Sage, and I'm calling from Florida.
0: What would you like?
1: My song request is One of Them Girls by Lee Bryce.
0: Ah, yes.

0: Kelsey Hart and Fireworks on Country Nights Live. It's Bev. Okay, so wouldn't you love to have a tour bus like this? Jason Aldean's got a TV in his bathroom. We're going to play him next.
1: And then here's our bathroom. Jason insisted on having a TV, but kind of weird that's behind the toilet. Because wouldn't you think you'd be watching TV if you're on the toilet?
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22: Hello, Langley in the studio with us. It is wild in here. We got cats and dogs and the whole thing. You get your dogs from the pound?
23: So animals have just always been such a big, big part of my life, and I've always wanted to.
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23: Yeah.
22: You did?
23: Yeah, I did.
22: Cattle?
23: That was really my first audience, honestly. I played a lot of, I'm not kidding you. I'd crawl up to the top of our barn and put my headphones on and have my little CD player strapped to my pants, whatever I was wearing.
0: Yeah, that's awesome.
23: And just get up there, and 200 head of cattle kind of looks like 200 head of people if you went real good.
0: Where's Ella? Oh, she's out singing to the cows again.
22: There she is.
23: Yeah. Well, that was the time. It's like, go outside and don't come back in until we say, you know.
0: Yes,
23: when
0: I
23: you
0: miss
23: live,
0: those
23: when you
0: days.
23: Live in the country, they take advantage of that.
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28: So-called superagers, they are an enviable segment of the population. People who are older than 80, whose brains function like someone a fraction of their age. It's true, a lot of these people have genetics on their side, but more and more research is bearing out the idea that people who practice good brain health also slow their cognitive decline. Dr. Richard Isaacson, a pioneer in the Alzheimer's space, told us that, quote, his studies have found lifestyle changes including diet, exercise, reducing stress and optimizing sleep, along with managing vascular risk factors with certain medications, can actually help grow brain areas and also reduce telltale signs of Alzheimer's, such as tau tangles and amyloid plaques. What else helps? Staying social, surrounding yourself with family and friends, and maybe even volunteering for a real sense of purpose. I'm Dr. Sanjay Gupta, helping you live a better life.
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standing up for Dierks Bentley. I bet those are some wild times. I would love to be a fly on the wall. The chaos. It's John Party, boots off. 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

was just talking about how John Party loves opening up for Dierks Bentley. We're going to hear what he has to say exactly about that coming up next. Here's Dierks, Somewhere on a Beach, Country Nights Live.

0: He's an icon, Dierks Bentley, and other country artists think so too. Here's what John Party has to say.
1: I love Dierks Bentley, being on tour with Dierks Bentley. 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Dierks does a great job of keeping everybody like their family, even from his crew, his truck drivers, to the catering people, to the opening act. So he does a really good job, and I've always admired that about him. And having Cole Swindle out there with us, it's just a bunch of friends on the road living the dream. So it's a lot of fun.
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19: There's something I'd like to talk to you about today, something that's been circulating on the internet that's become a real problem. Deep fake videos of me endorsing products that I've never even heard of and I have no relationship with whatsoever. Let me tell you clearly, these videos are scams. They are designed to take your money. Now, a couple things you should keep in mind. If something sounds too good to be true, it probably is. When you look at these videos, if they don't seem natural, if there's something off about them, the audio or the video, it's probably AI generated. And if you come across something that does pique your interest, see if you can find evidence of it from other sources. I promise you this, if I discover something incredible that you need to know about, I'm going to talk about it somewhere that you can easily find, not on some shady social media site. I'm Dr. Sanjay Gupta, helping you live a better life.
20: Big D and
21: Hello.
20: Yeah, what's
21: How's
20: up, man?
21: Going? This is my first time calling, so I was seeing if I could get through.
20: That was it? You just wanted to test the system?
22: You made it.
21: Yeah.
20: All right, hold on. Let's get the approval test meter. All right, and calibrating. All right, we're good. Everything's good. Everything functions.
21: Nice.
20: I don't know, just go with it, man.
3: Bubba literally just pressed the button. Said, okay, yeah, we're good. All right, come on awesome. Back. Yeah, you're good. Come on. Yeah, you're good. Yeah, keep going.
10: Okay, looks like everything is where it needs to be.
3: Yeah.
10: On the count of three, give me the tone. One more time. One, two, three.
3: All right. Yes. All right, sir. Thank you.
21: Thanks. Awesome.
3: All right.
21: Nice.
20: All right, brother. You have a good one.
21: Thank you.
20: Take care. Bye-bye.
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1: Yes, I'd like to be a backseat driver, please.
0: Absolutely. What's your name? Where are you calling in from?
1: Andalusia.
0: Awesome. Thank you so much for the request tonight.
1: Okay, thank you.

feel like Hardy is the one guy that could get all these guys on one song because he just writes fantastic music. Here he is with Eric Church, Morgan Wallen, and Tim McGraw. It's MacArthur.

0: Luke Bryan, Ride, Ride, Ride. It's Country Nights Live. I've gotten like so many requests for Riley Green's Worst Way tonight. And it's a steamy video. I'm just going to put it that way. It's a steamy video. Memorial Day weekend. Now, I have to wonder, does Riley Green, like, have his plans together for any of his holidays?
1: I'm definitely a procrastinator when it comes to any holidays. A lot of my Christmas gifts get wrapped in newspaper, and I don't know that I've celebrated a Valentine's Day with a girl, but I would imagine that if I did, it would go a lot like that. It would be a last-minute type of flower from the grocery store type situation.
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26: A better life with Dr. Sanjay Gupta.
27: We are finally starting to learn more things we can do to keep our brains sharp as we age. A lot of people think crossword puzzles or Sudoku might do the trick, but the science doesn't really bear that out. What one recent study found, though, was that a certain type of brain training seems to have a significant impact on cognition as we get older. It wasn't memory or even problem-solving tasks that moved the needle. It was an interactive computerized game that tested the ability to recognize two separate images in faster and faster sequences. It's what we call a task of divided attention, in which you don't have a conscious strategy on how to improve. That's according to the study's lead author. You're just trying to do the best you can to figure out how to divide your attention. Now, the game in this study was called Double Decision. If you want to find it and try it out yourself. I'm Dr. Sanjay Gupta, helping you live a better life.
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If you missed Cody Johnson's amazing speech last weekend at the ACM Awards, we're going to play that for you. Coming up after Hudson Westbrook. Here's Painted You Pretty. This is Country Nights Live.

0: Painted You Pretty, it's Hudson Westbrook on Country Nights Live. We've got the wonderful Cody Johnson coming up next. Y'all are all requesting The Fall. Right off the heels of last week, him winning not only ACM Male Artist of the Year, but Entertainer of the Year. Here's his Male Artist speech.
1: I have no idea what to say. Without sounding too cliche, I will say the ride has been worth the fall. I have been in so many places in my life that I shouldn't even be on this stage. Without the grace and the mercy and the forgiveness of Jesus, I wouldn't be here tonight. My wife Brandy, at home with our kids, has stood beside me for 17 years, even sometimes when I gave her no reason to, but she believed in this crazy bull rider prison guard that wanted to play music and sing. So baby, I love you. Thank you so much. My manager, Howie, my producer, Trent, Warner Music Nashville. Most of all, thank you to every country music fan that makes this possible. I love each and every one of you. Thank you so much.
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17: You know, one of the weirder things I've seen on social media lately is parents feeding their babies butter, like whole sticks of butter. They swear that it helps them feel fuller after meals and get a good night's sleep, among other things. There's actually something to this. You know, butter is full of fat, which a rapidly growing infant needs, but eating butter all the time results in, quote, boxing out other important nutrients they need as well. Spokesperson for the Academy of Nutrition and Dietetics told us she recommends half a teaspoon to a teaspoon melted and then added to a puree. Or as they get older, you can drizzle oil or melted butter over cooked vegetables, she told us. We never say just give butter by itself, and it's not the only source of fat she would recommend. Avocados, hummus, fish, they are great sources of fat as well. And also, great foods to introduce. I'm Dr. Sanjay Gupta. helping you live a better life.
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0: Well, this guy is going to be joining us Memorial Monday right here on Country Nights Live. Chris Jansen, Me and a Beer.
1: Prettiest girl I've

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And, you know, he asked and he brought John Morgan out, you know, to talk with all of us. I was like, this is such a great guy. He's so talented. Here he is with Kid Myself. We were young.

0: It won't be long. George Burge, you know, his wife approves of that one. And here's how they met.
1: We met in college, and it was no secret that she was out of my league. I was on the golf team, and she was a cheerleader. Like, I was very lucky to even get a date with her. And so I very instantly knew that, like, she was the girl of my dreams. And I think she was giving me a little bit of time of the J, but was maybe not as certain. And I think we were probably less than a month in before I told her I loved her for the first time. And I think I was a couple beers deep and it just kind of came out. She said thank you the first time I said I love you. But, you know, we got two kids and now we're married, so I was playing the long game. It worked out.
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24: Getting your heart broken can be really rough. It'll happen to most of us at some point in our lives. It's not just an emotional experience, it's a physical one too. Often described as getting the wind knocked out of you, a knot in your stomach, trouble sleeping. I recently spoke about this with Dr. Yoram Yovel, a psychiatrist and neuroscientist. He was on my podcast, Chasing Life. Now, he told me heartbreak doesn't have to last forever. And while your inclination might be to withdraw, isolate, and shut down, it's often the opposite of what supports healing. One of the things that helps us the most is reconnecting to other people you love. And the reverse is also true, he said. If someone you care about is struggling, don't give up on them. You hold the power to comfort loved ones that are in deep physical or emotional distress. I'm Dr. Sanjay Gupta, helping you live a better life.
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Tucker Wetmore was on the show with us yesterday. 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And yes, I asked him what part two of Brunette was.

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0: to Riley Green. This is Country Nights Live. We've got Chase Matthew with Darlin' coming up next. Here's what Chase has to say about that music video.
1: Darlin's music video is definitely one of my favorites. The music video came together so fast. I remember I texted my band the night before and I said, "Hey, man, hope you guys are in town because I really need all of you tomorrow for a music video shoot." And they all showed up. It was awesome. And they have never had any acting experience, at least that I'm aware of. I know that I haven't either. And they all pulled together and we just made this work of art. It's basically a short film. Go check it out. Darlin' Official Music Video. 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
6: Are you doing the Survivor show?
7: We watched the show. We love the show. And my wife's like, "You should post something." And I'm always like, "I hate posting stuff." She's like, "Just, you should post something about Survivor." So I posted this thing and it started growing. I had so many people hit me up thinking I was going to do Survivor that it actually led to the Survivor casting guy reached out to me and asked about it. And maybe down the road somewhere. I don't know. It's hardcore, man. I'm not a very good sleeper to begin with. Being out there sleeping outside in the cold.
6: And also, just think,
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7: 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And my 14-year-old Jordan, she's like, "Dad, I'm afraid you just do what you do here at home, which you feel crazy, and you're gonna say something absolutely crazy,
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7: and get canceled."
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15: There's something I'd like to talk to you about today, something that's been circulating on the internet that's become a real problem. deep fake videos of me endorsing products that I've never even heard of and I have no relationship with whatsoever. Let me tell you clearly, these videos are scams. They are designed to take your money. Now, a couple things you should keep in mind. If something sounds too good to be true, it probably is. When you look at these videos, if they don't seem natural, if there's something off about them, the audio or the video, it's probably AI generated. 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I promise you this, if I discover something incredible that you need to know about, I'm going to talk about it somewhere that you can easily find, not on some shady social media site. I'm Dr. Sanjay Gupta, helping you live a better life.
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0: So have you heard about Ella Langley's new perfume? It's out. It's been out since like April, but man, I'm telling you, you got to go all over town to see if you can find just one bottle of the stuff. It is so wildly popular that it is just sold off the shelves everywhere. It was Ulta, $85. Smells amazing. Here she is talking about it.
1: There was this girl, I'll never forget, I was in seventh grade. She was a senior and she'd walk around and she smelled amazing. And every time she smelled exactly the same. Then I was like, I have to have a signature scent. Like I said, I've been daydreaming about this forever. So it's like, of course, one day I'll have a perfume, you know. It's always been something for me that, you know, back in the day when I didn't have a lot of money, I'd go into the store and buy like a little travel thing. Like that would just make my day better. I don't know. And I've been wearing the same kind of perfume for the past few years. So when Noise came to us about the perfume, it's like, absolutely. And that process was so cool. I like got to be a little chemist in there and like 10 different ones. I got to smell them all. And some of them I liked, some of them I didn't. And then tried them on all my family. I was like walking out to my brothers, like, try this. Does this smell good on your skin? I like walked out to my co-riders and they're like, I took a shower and can still smell this perfume. It's great. I was like, that must be a good one. So it was cool. All my little kid dreams are coming true. So
0: look for it and be her. It's Ella Langley. This is Country Nights Live. Good luck finding it, though. I can't.

0: Josh Ross, it's Hate How You Look. This is Country Nights Live. So something was kind of cool that happened at a Creed show recently. Hardy was a surprised guest on stage. Yeah, Hardy singing at a Creed show. Check it out.
1: Say, listen.

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24: You and I have never met, but I'm willing to bet that there is something you would like to do, but you feel like you can't. That it's too hard, that you don't deserve it. A colleague of mine recently told me about this new book called Brave Shift, 30 Mindset Changes to Transform Your Life. It's written by a woman named Michelle Carrer. Carrer says the one thing most people forget when they set a goal is to attach a reason to it. Having that reason is big, Because when you don't want to do something that's necessary to reach your goal, you can go back to your reason to find the motivation you need. Try to frame your goal as something you want to achieve, as opposed to being a bad part of yourself that you want to change. That will make you more likely to succeed, as will asking for help. All of us need it, and it makes people feel good to help you achieve your goals. I'm Dr. Sanjay Gupta, helping you live a better life.
0: Big D and
1: Hello, Langley in the studio with us. It is wild in here. We got cats and dogs and the whole thing. You get your dogs from the pound?
2: So animals have just always been such a big, big part of my life, and I've always wanted to.
1: Did you grow up on a farm at all?
2: Yeah.
1: You did?
2: Yeah, I did.
1: Cattle?
2: That was really my first audience, honestly. I played a lot of I'm not kidding you. I'd crawl up to the top of our barn and put my headphones on and have my little CD player strapped to my pants, whatever I was wearing.
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2: And just get up there, and 200 head of cattle kind of looks like 200 head of people if you squint real good.
3: Where's Ella? Oh, she's out singing to the cows again.
1: There she is.
2: Yeah. Well, that was the time. It's like, go outside and don't come back in until we say, you know.
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2: when
3: I
2: you
3: miss
2: live,
3: those
2: When you
3: days.
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Corey Kent is going to be joining us on Country Nights Live coming up in the next few weeks. He's got a single out by himself right now, plus this one with Coe Wetzel. Here's Rocky Mountain Low.

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I think Bailey Zimmerman and Luke Holmes have it kind of right. If you really, really, truly want something in life, that's all you should be focusing on. You shouldn't even have a backup plan. Just saying. Here they are.

0: Be her, Ella Langley, Country Nights Live. Oh, man, Ella, her speech when she won at the ACMs this last weekend for Female Artist of the Year. Oh, so emotional.
1: I'm trying to get to say something, but I can't. Today, I was having a strange day. I don't know what it is about awards, but I have strange days in the mornings here. And I walked right into Lainey's room, and I just got emotional, and she hugged me, wrapped me up, and started praying for me. And then all of a sudden, here comes Miranda Lambert in her little pink hat. And I would not be standing up here without just the encouragement of so many women. Kelsey, thank you so much for loving on me. Thank you, Jesus, for letting me do this for a living. Thank you. Thank you to the women. I would not be standing up here without that, so thank you.
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17: Sometimes you can tell a lot about what someone wants to do offline by looking at what they do online. Let me tell you about Pinterest's first parenting trend report. Pinterest is a huge platform. They have 600 million monthly users, 80 billion searches per month. The report found a shift from the iPad kid era to now, when parents are actually more interested in real-world adventures and hands-on activities. The Global Trends and Insights lead at Pinterest told us families are thoughtfully designing childhoods rooted in creativity, intention, and meaningful experiences. One psychologist we spoke to said he sees this as a reflection of parents' desire to build core capacities in their children: resilience, curiosity, self-regulation, empathy. 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I'm Dr. Sanjay Gupta, helping you live a better life.
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18: Yeah, what's
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19: Going? This is my first time calling, so I was seeing if I could get through.
18: 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You just wanted to test the system?
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18: All right, hold on. Let's get the approval test meter. All right, and calibrating. All right, we're good. Everything's good. Everything functions.
19: Nice.
18: I don't know, just go with it, man.
20: Bubba literally just pressed the button. Said, okay, yeah, we're good. All right, come on awesome. Back. Yeah, you're good. Come on. Yeah, you're good. Yeah, keep going.
21: Okay, looks like everything is where it needs to be.
20: Yeah.
21: On the count of three, give me the tone. One more time. One, two, three.
20: All right. Yes. All right, sir. Thank you.
19: Thanks. Awesome.
20: All right.
19: Nice.
18: All right, brother. You have a good one.
19: Thank you.
18: Take care. Bye-bye.
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0: Chase Matthew is one of my favorites for this one reason, is how he and I really truly bonded. He's got a Zia symbol tattoo on his arm. He's got family out in New Mexico, and I used to live there for a long time.
1: Yeah.
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1: Nice. 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
1: It's not even Batman no more. I hate this tattoo. I mean, I'm actually grateful because my shirt stays on a lot more than what my team. My team always tries to get me to take my shirt off. I can't stand this tattoo on my chest. It started when I was 18. It's been a cover-up 3 times. I've been trying to get it done since I was 18. Now it's turned into a hawk.
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19: There's something I'd like to talk to you about today, something that's been circulating on the internet that's become a real problem. Deep fake videos of me endorsing products that I've never even heard of and I have no relationship with whatsoever. Let me tell you clearly, these videos are scams. They are designed to take your money. Now, a couple things you should keep in mind. If something sounds too good to be true, it probably is. When you look at these videos, if they don't seem natural, if there's something off about them, the audio or the video, it's probably AI generated. And if you come across something that does pique your interest, see if you can find evidence of it from other sources. I promise you this, if I discover something incredible that you need to know about, I'm going to talk about it somewhere that you can easily find, not on some shady social media site. I'm Dr. Sanjay Gupta, helping you live a better life.
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21: Jordan Davis is in the studio, and I think for the first time ever, I think possibly, we're not going to mention your beard.
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21: You're right.
23: It is the most magnificent. And, you know, it just, it is.
22: You know,
23: anybody who has ever tried to grow a beard needs to just stop because you will never, ever meet that level.
22: There's a lot of truth in what you just said. I got a beard trim this morning.
23: Did you really?
22: Before I came in here, yeah.
23: You have somebody who trims your beard on call.
22: Well, she cuts my hair too. It's not just like, I don't have to.
23: Did you get a haircut this morning as well?
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23: What, would you get a haircut at home?
22: Can you not tell?
23: You got the home haircut and beard trim.
22: That's pretty
21: 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Do you have like a barber chair at your house?
22: No, I just sit in the kitchen. I still have to clean up the hair, though.
0: Well, so you like, get out with the broom?
22: Yeah.
21: Hey, I'm glad you not forgot where you came from.
22: I have forgot, dude. You can say I'm still roughing it, right?
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tonight. As always, a big thanks to our producer, Justin Reimer. If you missed Tucker Wetmore on the show, we're going to revisit that conversation tomorrow night. Here's Alexandra Kay, straight for the heart.

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When you go downtown, you can tell they're getting ready for CMA Fest. All the preliminary precautions are getting in place and getting ready for the big pre-show, which is the country kickoff celebration. They're coming up soon, and details about that are on the way this hour. 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

celebrate Memorial Day weekend, but celebrate it for the right reasons. All those folks who gave their lives so we could have our freedom, that's who we celebrate this Memorial Day weekend. 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

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The red got higher. The streets got busier. 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The only thing that hasn't changed is Nashville wakes up with Big D and Bubba.

Kenny Chesney doing a long residency starting this June. I believe it's like 19th or something like that. It's going to be at the Venetian in Las Vegas all summer long. So if you want to go chance and see Kenny, that's a good opportunity to do that. It is residency in Las Vegas all summer.

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So Bill and Jessica called me in their car and said they're scooping the loop down on Broadway. I guess that means they're driving around in circles. I'm an old geezer. I don't know that stuff. But they say they're having a good time. Got the radio cranked nice and loud and hearing some great music on the radio. And they said if they're going through hell, they're going to keep on going. Ronnie Atkins is the song they want to hear. 95.5 WSM. Well, you know.

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Well, the Alan Jackson Show is coming up real soon here in Nashville, the farewell tour for Alan. And I'm looking on the Ticketmaster site and seeing there are a few choice seats available. May not be together, though, and you may have to pay a lot for them. But if you want to go see a country legend for the last time, Alan Jackson in Nashville, the farewell tour. Too young.

Morgan Wallen's out doing a stadium tour. He's got a whole bunch of cities still yet to do, and he's got some great opening acts on the show. It ends August 1st in Philadelphia. Morgan Wallen.

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0: 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Good.

Tyler Reese is back on the radio next week. He will take you home. 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
4: There's something I'd like to talk to you about today, something that's been circulating on the internet that's become a real problem. Deep fake videos of me endorsing products that I've never even heard of and I have no relationship with whatsoever. Let me tell you clearly, these videos are scams. They are designed to take your money. Now, a couple things you should keep in mind. If something sounds too good to be true, it probably is. When you look at these videos, if they don't seem natural, if there's something off about them, the audio or the video, it's probably AI generated. And if you come across something that does pique your interest, see if you can find evidence of it from other sources. I promise you this, if I discover something incredible that you need to know about, I'm going to talk about it somewhere that you can easily find, not on some shady social media site. I'm Dr. Sanjay Gupta, helping you live a better life.
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So I heard this expression this week, Ella Fella. I think I'm kind of an Ella Fella after watching it on the ACMs a couple weeks ago. Ella Langley. And this is Big Al Brock on 95.5 WSM. Said goodbye.

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0: So if I had to tell you what the hottest artists in Nashville right now are, I would say Riley Green would be on the top of the list. That is for darn sure. And I'm not going to change my mind. Neither is Riley Green. 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

We heard she was in Texas a while ago. Now it's time to hear another Ella Langley rendition of a great song she sings with Morgan Wallen, I Can't Love You Anymore. 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

The Goddess of the Midday, Amy Page, is back on Monday. 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

A big songwriter back in the day was a guy named Dorsey Burnett. He wrote a bunch of songs, and including this one that Alan Jackson graced the stage with and graced the radio with years ago. This is Tall, Tall Trees.

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0: And Bubba coming up on the show on Tuesday. 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
1: Plus, CMA Fest coming up. 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You can win. 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Big D and Bubba, 95.5 WSN.

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He's going to be also doing a tour starting in Roanoke, Virginia on October 2nd, and then it's going to Ohio and Idaho, all kinds of places around the country. 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

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Kenny Chesney opening up his 2026 tour at the Venetian this time. 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

0: Just about the hottest thing going in Nashville right now is Country Kickoff. That's coming up very soon in Nashville to kick off the CMA Music Festival. 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

0: Man, I got some great music coming up for you this hour. Tim McGraw, the superstar that he is. Morgan Wallen, the superstar that he is. And Luke Bryan, the superstar that he is. All that and more right now, Montgomery Gentry.
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Yeah, your uncle and I made quite a pair, flying F-15s through hostile air. He went down, but they missed me by hair. He'd always stop right there and say,

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6: 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This is my first time calling, so I was seeing if I could get through.
7: 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You just wanted to test the system?
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7: All right, hold on. Let's get the approval test meter. All right, and calibrating. All right, we're good. Everything's good. Everything functions.
6: Nice.
7: I don't know, just go with it, man.
8: Bubba literally just pressed the button. Said, okay, yeah, we're good. All right, come on back. Yeah, you're good. Come on. Yeah, you're good. Yeah, keep going.
9: Okay, looks like everything is where it needs to be.
8: Yeah.
9: On the count of three, give me the tone one more time. One, two, three.
8: All right. Yes. All right, sir. Thank you.
6: Thanks. Awesome.
8: All right.
6: Oh, nice.
7: All right, brother. You have a good one.
6: Thank you.
7: Take care. Bye-bye.
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It is Memorial Day weekend, the first official, well, actually, you really should say the unofficial first weekend of summer, but also the reason for the season. 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

know about you, but I thought Shania did a great job on the ACMs a couple weeks ago. She got a new album coming out called Little Miss Twain through Republic Nashville. It comes out on July 24th, and she got a brand new single off that album called Dirty Rose. And so she's back once again. Shania Twain, Any Man of Mine, is one of her big songs. 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

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McGraw, Cody Johnson, Blake Shelton, and more. 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
5: 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I'm your host, Jeremy Park. We're always honored to bring you inspiring stories of individuals and organizations making a difference and powering the good. And in this case, we're tackling a very difficult but important subject. And so we're honored to have with us Lori Aladef. She is the CEO of Make Our Schools Safe. How are you doing?
6: Hi, I'm doing great. Thank you so much for having me today.
5: Well, you are definitely turning tragedy into an opportunity to make a huge difference in the state of Tennessee and in so many other states. And nationally, that's where all of this is headed. And so let's start out with a little bit of the context. And so it's a very difficult subject for you personally with your daughter, but go ahead and share where Make Our Schools Safe begins.
6: So Make Our Schools Safe was started after the tragedy at Marjory Stoneman Douglas High School in Parkland, Florida. My daughter Alyssa was one of the 17 victims that day. Alyssa was so beautiful. She was a soccer player, All-American girl, and she had such zest for life. And unfortunately, Alyssa was shot 8 times in her English classroom. And that horrible day turned my husband and I's pain. We turned our pain and grief into action, and we started the nonprofit organization, Make Our School Safe, focusing on school safety.
5: For those who can see the backdrop, who see the logo, the infinity sign is a major piece of that, but that also ties to her number 8 for her soccer. So share a little bit of the symbolism there.
6: So on February 13th, the day before the shooting, Alyssa played in her last soccer game. She was amazing, passing, shooting. She was a leader, and she wore the number 8 on the back of her jersey. And when Alyssa got in the car that night, I turned around and I said, Alyssa, you know you just played the best game of your life. And she said, yeah, I know, Mom. And so we honor Alyssa with the infinity symbol by turning the 8 sideways in the infinity, which means forever. So we forever honor Alyssa through my work with Make Our Schools Safe.
5: When you look at the loss of 17 lives, and obviously, unfortunately, when you look at where we are in our nation and our world with school shootings becoming, unfortunately, prevalent, and even the mass casualties with other things like in Las Vegas. And we recently had a signature speaker series in Nashville focused on this very topic, and Make Our Schools Safe was the charity spotlight. And so being able to recognize your efforts and, unfortunately, the situation we're in. Talk about the legal side of everything you're doing, because there is a law in honor of your daughter, and so Alyssa's law. Really kind of dive into that side of what you're doing on the politics side, on the legal side, to really transform laws focused on school safety.
6: So Alyssa's law is a panic button used in emergency situations. It could be used on the everyday situation like a behavioral problem or medical emergency. It's a wearable panic button the teacher wears around their neck, and they press the button 3 times for that medical emergency, and it's geofenced the area, so helping get there faster. And then in the worst case scenario, if there's an active shooter on campus, they just keep pressing their panic button and it directly goes to the 911 center to get help on the scene as quickly as possible. Using mapping, it's geofenced the area, so SROs know exactly where to go to take down the threat, and EMS to come in and triage any of the victims. And this panic button was used in the Appalachian shooting, and 9 people that were shot, they all lived because help got there faster. Time equals life, and the faster that we can get help on the scene, the more lives that we'll save.
5: Give us an idea of how you've navigated, because now this is a law in Tennessee, so give us a little bit of context there, but talk about the process of how you're going about making this law, especially with the different states.
6: So we originally passed Alyssa's Law in New Jersey. Alyssa's friend's mom contacted me right after the shooting and said we had this panic button bill. We'd love to honor Alyssa and call it Alyssa's Law. So New Jersey was the first state to pass Alyssa's Law. And then we've been going state by state, and every state kind of looks a little bit different. We passed Alyssa's Law in Tennessee and in a total of 12 states around the country. And my goal is to pass Alyssa's Law in every state so that we have a standard level of school safety protection for emergency response in every state across the country. Unfortunately, we are continuing to have school shootings, and so we need students and teachers to be prepared as best as possible to be able to get into their safety protocols and for SROs to know where the threat is coming from so they can take down the threat as quickly as possible and ultimately save lives and mitigate that loss of life.
5: It was really interesting doing the signature speaker series. Brink Fidler came in, Defense Systems, and went through active shooting drills and lessons that were learned and looking at some of those details. And it was very interesting on my end in terms of just, you know, not knowing, realizing like, okay, the smoke from the gun sets off the fire alarm. And then the students think, oh, it's a fire drill, so we're going to exit the school. But then all of a sudden now they're in harm's way. Right. And so a lot of this stuff you just don't necessarily know until you step into this world. Share a little bit of that in terms of what you and your family kind of have stepped into. And obviously with Alyssa's Law, you know, learning about the panic button and how time is everything and how that can be such a critical piece to saving lives. What are some other things that you've learned just from stepping into this world and seeing, okay, here's how we can really protect our students, make our schools safe. So share a little bit of some of the things that you've learned in this journey.
6: So one of the things that we have with Make Our School Safe are MOS clubs. They're student-led safety clubs. We know that forming relationships with students, that really helps to create a culture of safety within their school. So if they see something, say something, and we could prevent violence from happening before it happens. It's a free program. You can check it out at makeourschoolsafe.org. You just need a teacher sponsor to help you. And the students really lead the way to help creating that safer environment within their school. But during our shooting, there was many communication failures, extremely failures in communication. The radios were like bricks, the cameras that they were looking at, it was on a 30-minute delay. And when the students on the third floor heard the fire alarm go off, they went into the hallway, and then the shooter came down the hallway. And so there was a lot of issues that happened on February 14th in 2018. And so my goal is that people learn from these lessons. They learn from the death of my daughter, Alyssa, and 16 others, so that these mistakes don't happen again and that people don't become complacent. I felt like I lived in the Parkland bubble. I never thought that my daughter, Alyssa, would be murdered in her English classroom at school. And so we need to take this seriously. You know, Florida has been a leader within the country for creating school safety laws for the last 8 years. And so please go to makeourschoolsafe.org, check out everything that we have, because you should be able to implement these school safety measures in your school.
5: Talk more about the clubs in terms of teachers and students and being student-led and what those clubs really are focused on around building community, being proactive, but also, too, obviously, school safety. So dive in a little deeper on the clubs.
6: So the MOS clubs, we have a MOS club handbook, and they have meetings, they meet, and they really develop what it looks like for their activities at their school, whether they focus on anti-bullying, kindness, see something, say something. We had one club do a school safety pep rally where they brought their elementary school students to their high school, and they had different activities that they did with them. We have a mental health journal that we give our MOS club students. You know, mental health is a big problem within our country. We're not focusing enough on it. And so through this mental health journal, the students are really able to get their feelings out and to be able to express themselves. And so these different activities through the MOS club really help to create a culture of safety within their school.
5: What's been the feedback so far from the students, the teachers, the schools that have been able to implement and launch these MOS clubs?
6: It's been extremely positive. Just yesterday, I went to one of the Moss Club meetings, and the teacher advisor was the school resource officer, and she was already talking about all the activities that they want to do for next year. She wants to do first aid training, CPR training, how to put on a tourniquet. You know, basically the first responders in the school when a school shooting happens are the students and the teachers at the school. And so be able to use a tourniquet in a life-threatening emergency situation is crucial, and it ultimately will help to save lives, you know, as it did actually save lives on February 14th.
5: Share a little bit about how the community can get involved, both with encouraging more states to pass Alyssa's law, but also, too, encouraging more of the Moss Club. So talk about that side, and then we'll talk about the fundraising side as well. So talk a little bit about kind of the Moss Clubs and how we can help kind of push the narrative to get more states to pass those laws.
6: On our website, makeourschoolsafe.org, we have a clickable map. So you can click on your state and you can send an email to your legislator based on your zip code. We also have Alyssa's Act at the federal level. It's a federal bill which would create standards around emergency response. And so you can reach out to your congressperson, send them an email, get them to go on as a co-sponsor. And as a Moss Club student, you can be a vital part of this to help to make impact and change. We brought Moss Club students to DC, and they went around, talked to different legislators, and they got them to co-sponsor Alyssa's Act, HR 6809.
5: What are some other things that you think, for school districts especially, what are some other things that you think they need to definitely make sure and implement? Obviously, having those notifications and, you know, being able to respond quickly. What are some other words of encouragement, some recommendations that you would pass along for the schools, the academics, that side of it?
6: So make sure you're locking your doors. Your classroom doors should be locked. Your perimeter doors should be locked. There should be a single point of entry. There should be cameras. You should be buzzed into your school and showing ID. Why are you here? The classroom doors are locked. And the teachers should be wearing their panic button with ID. All students should be wearing their ID. And then you need to make sure that you're practicing your lockdown drills, so you know what to do in an emergency situation, because your body goes into fight or flight and you're going to fall back on your training. So use your panic button within your drills and make sure that you're bringing in your 911, EMS, SROs, teachers, and students when you're doing these lockdown drills. And think of it sort of like as a bullseye. You want to keep the threat out as far as possible, and your students are in the middle. And so by creating these layers of school safety protection are so abundantly important. And then we can't forget about mental health. We need to make sure that students have someone to talk to, whether it's a counselor, the safe person who they can go talk to. And, you know, a lot of times these threats, we find out about them because the students see something and they say something.
5: Touch on the donation side, the financial contributions. I know you have a number of different fundraisers that you host and different organizations host, obviously, to benefit and make our schools safe. So talk about the importance of the fundraising.
6: Yeah, so we do three fundraisers a year. We have our Live for Alyssa Gala, which we just had, which is absolutely amazing. We do a golf fundraiser and a tennis fundraiser. So you can be involved by going to makeourschoolsafe.org, make a donation, or volunteer with the organization, and just start a Moss Club. It's really easy. Start a Moss Club at your high school, and together we can make our schools safe.
5: Touch on, for Tennessee, some words of encouragement, because obviously Tennessee has passed Alyssa's law, but touch on what you see in terms of the promise, the opportunity for Tennessee to take a leadership role, because obviously with this airing in Nashville and Memphis, what would your kind of thoughts be around Tennessee?
6: Yeah, so Tennessee has passed Alyssa's law, and I would just have conversations with your school districts, with your school board members. I'm a school board member for the last 7 years, and make sure that your panic button is being implemented, that they have a wearable panic button to be able to use, like I said, predominantly used for these medical emergencies that happen at schools, and that they know how to use it in these emergency situations. So they are doing their drills with the panic button. And so also I would say start a Moss Club at your high school in Tennessee, because we need to get more Moss Clubs in Tennessee. And we just greatly appreciate all of the help to, you know, be a part of this school safety movement, because everybody has a part. And one of the things that I says is your voice is your power, and you can make an impact and difference. A lot of times parents might know about vulnerabilities in their schools, but speak up, say something about it, because it's not okay that that door is being propped open. It needs to be locked.
5: You mentioned it throughout. Go ahead and mention again, website, social media, where do we go to learn more and get involved with Make Our School Safe?
6: Yes, please go to makeourschoolsafe.org, and then you can follow us on Facebook, Make Our School Safe 17, Instagram, Make Our School Safe, and LinkedIn at Make Our School Safe.
5: Well, Lori, greatly appreciate all you and your family, your team are doing to power the good, to turn darkness into light, to be a blessing for so many others all across our nation and obviously here in Tennessee as well. So thank you for all you and your team do to power the good. Thank you for coming on the show.
6: Thank you so much.
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13: Hello, Langley in the studio with us. It is wild in here. We got cats and dogs and the whole thing. You get your dogs from the pound?
14: So animals have just always been such a big, big part of my life, and I've always wanted to.
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13: You did?
14: Yeah, I did.
13: Cattle?
14: That was really my first audience, honestly. I played a lot of I'm not kidding you. I'd crawl up the top of our barn and put my headphones on and have my little CD player strapped to my pants, whatever I was wearing.
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14: 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Well, that was the time. 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
14: live,
15: those
14: when
15: days.
14: You live in the country, they take advantage of that.
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24: Getting your heart broken can be really rough. It'll happen to most of us at some point in our lives. It's not just an emotional experience, it's a physical one too. Often described as getting the wind knocked out of you, a knot in your stomach, trouble sleeping. I recently spoke about this with Dr. Yoram Yovil, a psychiatrist and neuroscientist. He was on my podcast, Chasing Life. Now, he told me heartbreak doesn't have to last forever. And while your inclination might be to withdraw, isolate, and shut down, it's often the opposite of what supports healing. One of the things that helps us the most is reconnecting to other people you love. And the reverse is also true, he said. If someone you care about is struggling, don't give up on them. You hold the power to comfort loved ones that are in deep physical or emotional distress. I'm Dr. Sanjay Gupta, helping you live a better life.
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28: Welcome to the City Current Show, where we spotlight individuals and organizations powering the good in our community and around the globe. I'm your host, Andrew Bartolotta, and today we're talking about something every business owner needs, but not everyone fully understands, and that is fire protection, safety compliance, and what it really takes to protect your building, your team, and your investment. Joining me is Rob Bowman, account manager with Ironsmith Fire, a company specializing in fire protection systems, inspections, and helping businesses navigate complex safety requirements. Rob, welcome to the show.
29: Thank you so much, Andrew. It's really great to be here. I appreciate your time.
28: Absolutely. Okay, so let's start with something simple. What is Ironsmith Fire and what do you specialize in?
29: Ironsmith Fire is a very special company, locally to Nashville, but originating in Memphis. We specialize in fire sprinkler systems, and it's basically all the water-based systems from underground supplies, the large piping underground to the backflows on the outside, the control valves, the fire department connections, all the way into the risers and then the sprinklers above head. We do distribution, warehousing, high rise, multifamily, you name it. We're really getting deeply into working on some data center work, keeping those controlled and making sure they're safe. So there's a lot of different areas. We do medical. We finished St. Jude recently out of Memphis, as well as the Memphis Tigers stadium. Jack Daniels Warehouses, Hankook Tire, their new build. So we've done a lot of things across the country.
28: It's really cool to be in such a wide variety of industries that you're able to go into because everyone needs fire protection services. Why would you say fire protection services is something business owners often overlook until it's too late when it comes to fire protection?
29: Yeah, unfortunately, I mean, many business owners do know that they're required to have an annual inspection. They're required to maintain their systems that are in their building. Sometimes a new buyer, like a buyer buys a building and if they're not a savvy investor, they may not understand what that sprinkler system means to them when they buy that building or when they move into that building or how the changes affect, how they're going to use that facility next. So if it comes from a warehouse and it becomes a manufacturing, there's a whole different system that has to be in that scenario. So how they miss that, that's one of the main ones, transition of building from one use to another. you know, if it's an office space and they tear down the walls and they make it a storage space, well, those sprinkler heads are going to be in the wrong position. They're not going to be where they need to be. They're not going to be right temperature, that kind of stuff. And then, you know, existing buildings, I would just caution, and I do caution a lot of buyers, be that a facility manager, procurement, property manager, whoever might be there as the buyer or the manager of that. Make sure to handle those annual inspections or quarterly inspections or even monthly inspections in some scenarios with care and don't neglect that, because many times, and unfortunately, many of the calls that I get, there's fire trucks in front of the building because some alarm went off or some bell's ringing or, you know, something broke. And the fire truck is alerted immediately. So, you know, there's a lot of waste of municipality and services when it could be prevented with solid maintenance and a good company behind them.
0: Yeah, absolutely. How often do you see businesses get surprised by the requirements after the fact?
29: Probably once a month. Somebody might, you know, have either moved into a building or taken over a building or, you know, whatever may have happened to transfer ownership or management. And they just don't understand what they're looking at. And sometimes they call me, you know, with that in mind saying, hey, I need to know what this is and how to deal with it. Because their last building didn't have a sprinkler system. It only had an alarm, or some even only have fire extinguishers depending on their age and occupancy. So, yeah, not everyone has ever worked with a fire sprinkler system, and they can be a little, they can be a little tedious, and you need a partner to help explain that and understand it for you.
0: Yeah, well, that's why I think your business is so helpful for those that have questions. And it feels like the NFPA guidelines can feel overwhelming for someone that doesn't really understand it. How do you help clients navigate those regulations without feeling lost?
29: Well, we take them in small bite-sized chunks, you know, and we aim at the large items first. Many times, you know, with a full scope and plan to take care of any repairs, damages, neglect that may be in said building or in said facility. Taking care of the critical items first, I guess you almost triage a building when you walk in, and you begin to chip away at those deficiencies or those errors or those neglect items slowly. And help the customer along the way understand why you're doing it, understand how it affects the building if you don't do these items or if you don't do this maintenance work, and understand, you know, there's fines and fees and, you know, there's a lot of negative that comes behind it if you know, and it's on purpose. Cities and municipalities have put those things in place to make sure the city is safe, to make sure we don't have a major event. That doesn't prevent every major event. And I would even say that fire sprinklers are not meant to save the building. That's probably not well known, but yeah, among the professionals, it is. It's meant to save lives. It's meant to gain time for people to escape the building and keep things under control so that the fire department can come and manage and make sure it's taken care of properly. They're not going to be a replacement for firefighters. They're not going to be a replacement for fire services. They're the first watch, if you will. They're the first reactor. And they're also the notifier that says, you know, water's flowing in this building, and it sends an immediate signal within, you know, a second to the fire department. And the fire department has the opportunity to react to that. And I've seen reactions. I responded to reactions where there's fire trucks in front of a building and got to be there and help negate any loss.
0: How would you say networking and marketing play a role in growing a service-based business like yours?
29: I think networking and marketing is the best way to get in front of the buyers, in front of the people who are needing our services, especially if you're in the right networking circles. As well as, I've always believed in networking. I've been in networking for years. One of the things we always say about networking is you train the people you're around to be your salespeople. So they go and they advertise for you on a daily basis. So, you know, when I meet somebody new, and they put my number in their phone, I just say, hey, don't worry about even my last name. Just put the fire guy, because you may forget my name 2 weeks from now. That's okay. But if you type in, somebody's looking for a fire sprinkler company, and you're like, I think I know somebody, and you type fire into your phone, my name's going to pop up and you're immediately going to know who to send them to. So networking marketing, is that it's meeting 100 people, knowing 30 of them personally, because you can't know as many as you want. Really making deep connections. I don't like the, mile wide and inch deep, connections. I prefer mile deep and inch wide, knowing that, you know, I know 30 people really, really well, and they trust me. They know, like, and trust me, if you will, the BNI model. I really enjoy meeting new people and teaching them about what I'm passionate about. I've recently come to this fire industry in the last 2.5 years and just really fell in love with, there's a sense of duty to it, as well as there's a respect to the industry. And I want to honor that longstanding tradition by being a good representative and building trust for the fire sprinkler industry.
0: Yeah, definitely. And I think relationships fuel growth, and just the power of relationship building, and like that, being able to tell people, there's so many contacts in my phone where it literally is first name and then what they do is the last name. So that way you can search it faster. Brilliant that you mentioned that. And like you mentioned, you're newer to this industry. Let's shift gears a little bit. Talk a little bit about how you also have a very creative side to you. Talk a little, tease us with that, and how those creative outlets help you balance the more technical side of your work.
29: Yeah, thank you for asking that. I've lived a couple of lives in my lifetime, and there's not enough time in this podcast to talk about it. But you know, my first wife, my late wife, she was a photographer, videographer in the wedding industry, and I would go along with her and be her bag carrier. And I noticed a lot of DJs were kind of falling flat at the weddings and events. So one day I just said, hey, I think I could do that better, or I could do it as well. So we bought a little bit of equipment, and I did a few free ones just to see if I was good at it. And I guess I was good at it. They tipped me well, and they said they had a great time. So I've been doing that for, I did it for about 11 years. I retired, if you will, using air quotes, from DJing in 2017, because my industry work was going so well that I just couldn't keep up with both careers. And then recently, this past year, I'd missed it so much. I went back to it, opened it back up, but I just do some weddings here and there, just to keep that creative side of me moving. I took a couple of years of dance so I can teach a little dance. And I just have a good time, you know, partying with people on the weekends, and you know, we go karaoke and we have some fun. That's my unwind time. This is a pretty serious career, and I spend a lot of time having very serious conversations and helping people, but that gives me an opportunity to kind of let loose and have some fun.
0: Yeah, and I think there's such a need for balance when it comes to your personal life and professional life, and being able to enjoy both of them. So I think it's really cool that you've found a niche in the DJ space as well to then come and do what you do when it comes to fire protection and such. So what would you say, and how does faith influence the way you approach business and relationships?
29: I think that goes back to the trust as well. And I've actually found that's a deep question. It's a really deep question. Great one, by the way.
0: Thank you.
29: Faith can be a double-edged sword, if I can say that.
0: Yeah.
29: Because there have been failures and issues in my career that people have used my faith against me and said, if you wouldn't have done that if you were a Christian. And it's not true. Because failures don't happen because you're on purpose or because you tried to fail. And most people are not trying to fail, correct?
0: Right.
29: So when you make a mistake, own it, live up to it, work through it, and move forward. In my opinion, that's how I go. So how does that affect me today? I lean on my faith. I lean on God, to continue to guide me, to make the right decisions, to, help the right people. If there's a need, to find a way to fill it, and, not second guess, you know, if it's a charity, or if there's a true need in a family, to just be there and do. It's one of the reasons I like City Current so much, because there's so many opportunities to serve charity, and they back so many amazing organizations. I like being part of that on a monthly or semi-monthly basis. So I really, really love City Current for that. And I've got a few others that I'm really deeply involved in. And so I guess that my faith drives that. And it continues. I believe that you can't outgive God, and I continue to receive way more than I give.
0: Yeah. Great answer.
29: Thanks.
0: So as we continue to, as we start to wrap up, tell listeners where they can go to learn more about Ironsmith Fire and, you know, hire you and connect with you.
29: Yeah. Ironsmithfire.com has a lot of information about our company and what we've done and who we serve and some of the organizations we've been part of. 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Or if you don't want to look at the letters, it's 4766. So it's 615-722-4766.
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13: You and I have never met, but I'm willing to bet that there is something you would like to do, but you feel like you can't, that it's too hard, that you don't deserve it. A colleague of mine recently told me about this new book called Brave Shift, 30 Mindset Changes to Transform Your Life. It's written by a woman named Michelle Carrer. Carrer says the one thing most people forget when they set a goal is to attach a reason to it. Having that reason is big. Because when you don't want to do something that's necessary to reach your goal, you can go back to your reason to find the motivation you need. Try to frame your goal as something you want to achieve, as opposed to being a bad part of yourself that you want to change. That will make you more likely to succeed, as will asking for help. All of us need it, and it makes people feel good to help you achieve your goals. I'm Dr. Sanjay Gupta, helping you live a better life.
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19: Welcome back to the City Current Show, powered by Higginbotham. I'm your host, Jeremy Park. We're always honored to bring you inspiring stories of individuals and organizations making a difference and powering the good. And in this case, we're highlighting the power of music and blues traveler. That's why we're honored to have with us bassist and vocalist Tad Kinchla. How are you doing?
10: Great. Thank you for having me.
19: Well, you all, amazing legacy when you talk about winning awards and platinum albums 6 times over, 10 million. You know, we talk about sales. There's so much to talk about with success, but also two really powerful storylines with the power of music and for you also family. And so let's start with a little bit of background, because Blues Traveler really started as a high school band back in the 80s. And so give us a little bit, because for you, your older brother was a part of that. So give a little bit of that storyline for you and your older brother.
10: So I joined in 2000.

0: 2000, but I grew up, I was kind of a whole like school cycle, you know, 4 years away from those guys. They were 6 and 7, and then my brother was 4. So I never went to high school with them. I was younger, but yeah, it was Chan's first band. He was like the second guitarist, and this is over a period of like 3 months or whatever Blues Traveler was. And they used to play and practice. And so I used to get, you know, intertwined with that because my dad would be dropping Chan off at Brendan's for, you know, garage practices on my way to baseball and this and that. Several times I was good friends with Bobby, the first and original bass player for the band. He would borrow my amps and then bring them back broken. I always thought that was a good one. And they would just like leave it, not tell me it was broken. Then I'd go to plug in and you could see where it had like blown. And so, yeah, I was able to, you know, I was friends with them and I was fans of the band. I kind of took a circuitous route to get to where I was playing full time. I went to college, played lacrosse, started a different band, a band there that was kind of a three piece thing, but that was, you know, doing well. And then it came back together with the band when we moved to New York. The band was in New York. I was kind of vicariously living their successes while at college. You know, people were impressed that my brother was in a band that they knew, you know, and it was cool. I was just like, you know, and seeing them play venues got bigger and bigger. Yeah. I mean, the whole thing was great as a brother and a friend and a fan, but it coming back around, it was just, you know, sad circumstances, obviously tragic, but me joining, having separate from the tragedy of losing Bobby, was, it just was kind of right place, right time. I was still playing a lot and the band wanted to go forward. And I said, I don't play like Bobby. If you want Bobby, get a guy that plays like Bobby. I'm a different thing. That was the idea. John was like, yeah, we want you to play your voice and do your thing. So pick me up. And then that's when I joined and we've been, you know, hitting the road and playing ever since. It's been, you know, a fantastic experience. And just to hit on my brother and I, you know, one thing I think that makes it work is we're still friends and we don't get too much into each other's business because, you know, 5 months out of the year, we're like, I'm an arm length away from him in his bunk, you know, and we make it work by not, you know, not getting too in each other's business and remaining friends above just, you know, siblings and stuff.
1: But I think that is a cool storyline to be sharing the stage. I mean, literally some of the world's largest stages with your brother. And I think it's also cool too, just knowing a little bit of the backstory on how you got into the bass. I mean, seeing him, you know, play guitar and then all of a sudden it's like, here's an electric bass, but no amp. You got to learn how to play yourself. And then, you know, yeah. Like you went upright bass, but then back. So that's a cool story too.
0: That was funny. Yeah, I got jealous and my dad went to the same music store and got me bass. And then I remember listening, trying to play David Bowie. And there was some Zeppelin as well. And I had my ear against the, you know, electric string because he couldn't hear it. Or sometimes I put the body right on my ear. And then I realized, you know, so I basically pursued upright because of that. And then when I went to college, I'm like, I am not bringing this upright. So I went back with an amp. The band I was in at college was called Dowdy Smack. And we started, you know, we got about 5 years in and it was great. But I was out on a ledge playing banjo and the guitarist was walking by freshman year in the quad and was like, what's that? And came up. He was like, do you want to be in a band? You know, I was like, who's in it? He's like, me. I was like, oh, that's great.
1: I mean, there's so many great storylines that, you know, obviously people can go out and kind of learn more about your personal journey with it. But, you know, when you talk about just even the church and the choir and really learning how to become an even better musician on the craft side of it, like so many cool stories for you on the background of just how you got into music and the influences. Give a little bit of a you know, side, because obviously you mentioned the tragedy in terms of stepping in, but I think it actually too, a lot of pressure on your end, because it wasn't like you had a chance to rehearse. You had to step in into a very emotional concert, but also too, there were also other auditions going on as a part of that process. So give a little bit of that story, because I think for you stepping into a pivotal moment in time, that's also an important piece of this.
0: Yeah, no, you're very right. It was, you know, probably the most surreal gig I've ever played, and that's including everything since with the band. You know, I was fans and friends with the band and had grown up with them kind of ahead and being able to go to shows. In high school, I'd jump on the train, Jersey Transit, go to Wetlands, and my dad is like, just get back before school. You know, like, so I was a true fan, but I never played with the band. You know, I'd played maybe Chan and I used to jam, but not with the band. And they decided to go forward. I was one of five bass players. that they wanted to audition. I'll give a side note. There's an interesting story to that in a second. But yeah, they picked me to audition. Didn't rehearse for it. They just gave me the set list that we'd be playing in 2 weeks. And it was in New York. And this is the first gig of the band since Bobby's passing. So it was so already emotional. You know, just the gathering alone with all these friends and people was already emotionally charged, let alone me playing with the band. And it was just, you know, I kind of tried to just keep it low key and just try to play and not make it as heavy. But I mean, there was a lot of emotion in the room regardless because of Bobby. And, you know, it actually worked really well. And John pulled me aside right away. He was like, that just feels right. So if you want the game, I mean, I said, I play the way I play, but, you know, I was so happy to get through the night and be able to kind of, it was cathartic, and I was able to kind of connect with some people that we needed to connect to about the whole thing. I mean, it was some heavy stuff, but one of the side note is, so there were five guys picked. Oteil Burbidge was one of the guys. I don't know if you know who Oteil is, but he's like bass god, you know, he's just the guy, one of five guys that I'm just like, okay. He was asked to try out. So he tried out at a gig, and, you know, they're coming off of ARU being like, you know, one of the coolest bands ever. And I was like, Oteil, I'm like, okay, this is why I even try out, you know. Sure enough, the week before that they called Oteil, he was asked to join the Almonds and he took the gig. So had it not been for the Almonds, Oteil might have been Blues Traveler bassist for a while. And and at that point, I probably would have gone into something. I had gotten some offers at Amazon doing graphic design for all, you know, which actually, looking back, I'd probably be a gazillionaire if I stayed with that job. But
1: even going back to that concert, you all are from New Jersey. And so that's kind of a hometown, you know, crowd. Too. So there's a lot of, and I think that's the power of music, right? Like, music is emotional. You create the memories and the connections, and there's nostalgia. And I think that's a big part of the story, you know, above and beyond the music. It's the special experiences. And I think that when you talk about the concerts and playing and coming to Memphis and Bonnaroo Festival and Nashville area, and it's like Middle Tennessee, like the really special experiences with each one of these moments. And I think that's an important piece of music, but definitely Blues Traveler.
0: Yeah, for sure.
1: Let's dive into a little bit of the music, because obviously you step in, there's music already, you know, in place, but then you are, and a keyboardist as well, coming in full time. So creating kind of a new direction a little bit, which gives you a chance when you talk about creating new songs and all of these, share a little bit of just your journey, you know, coming in and from the songwriting to the songs. What has that been like for you?
0: It's been great. I mean, when they brought me in, they really had arms wide open. Like, they were, you know, I think everyone was kind of a little caught up in the tragedy, not caught up, but just dealing with the processing it. And the being creative was a little weird, I think, because there was a new member. We're holding auditions for a keyboardist. It was a lot of change. And right away, they're like, you know, I remember going down, we had a 3-week writing session down in Austin. And day one, I get in there, you know, get my face up. I'm like, oh, wait, what's this going to be like? You know, and John comes in and he goes, hey, you have any songs? And I was like, yeah, I got a bunch. And he's like, let's do them. And it was like, boom, hit the ground running. And sure enough, I think there was a song I wrote, was our first single on the first album I was part of. I mean, it was The Girl Inside My Head, which had been kicking around my head for a while. And then, you know, there were three other songs. They were like, oh yeah, let's do that. And I'll go lyrics. And it was great. And then it's been the same process ever since. We're all kind of contributing to songwriting and then kind of whatever the producer picks of that pool without knowing what's what. You know, so as far as writing, it's been, you know, they really were open and encouraging for new ideas. So that was a great experience. And then as far as playing, it was, you know, a process of just really locking in with Brendan. You know, I mean, the rhythm section in our band is, you know, it's fantastic. I'm privileged every time I can get on stage with Brent and, you know, keep the beat and keep the rhythm section alive. And I think it was just gelling with him and then just listening. You know, you can't listen enough. And knowing how things changed and kind of when impromptu means impromptu and when it doesn't. And also, you know, one of the things I was just realizing the other day, as you get older, it's what you don't play that's cool. You know, the sexiness is the space. And I've kind of taken that to heart. And when you listen to stuff, I'm like, them not playing there is so much cooler than any other thing, you know, of a part. And I think we're all kind of doing that. And I think I kind of did it early because we entered in the keyboard, which is, you know, synth, keyboard, organ, but it's a mid-range frequency. Then you got guitar, you know, a lot of mid-range, harmonica, you know, upper mid-range. So that's battling all night. So I don't want to kind of battle with that. So I kind of tried to fit my spot in between the mid-range, the space in there, and the drum, you know, the drum part. So it you know, it took, you know, 10 years of figuring it out, but, and not that I've ever figured it out now, but it was something that took a little bit. But it's been, you know, they could not have been more accepting. And it's been a great, great experience for sure.
1: Well, I love just the strategy around that. Like, there is a strategy and a, you know, obviously yeah. talking about composing, but also too, just the growth, the evolution for yourself and for the band. And so mention, because obviously one of the things I think that really sets Blues Traveler apart is the harmonica. And I know that you get positioned with Blues Traveler, but you all really are more of a rock band. And so talk about for you, like how you position Blues Traveler, how you envision and, you know, talk about the experience, especially with a concert, because that'll be the next, you know, part of the conversation. But talk about the Blues Traveler experience.
0: What's interesting is if you listen to Blues Traveler from that first album, and the first couple, Bobby kind of played like an organ. He filled notes. He had a lot of open strings, and he kind of it occupied both those parts. And I think when I came in, I didn't necessarily play that. I was kind of coming from more of a funk background, and I had to kind of, A, chill out and not try to fill. I mean, you know, your tendency is like, hey, there's space, vision. And chill out. And I think it was just play some more, root it down a lot. So playing with them has really been interesting because it is a jam band, but playing less, like I said before, playing less has been more as far as my contribution there.
1: Talk about for some of the shows, there's a VIP experience. So touch on what that VIP experience is like.
0: Yeah, I think the VIP we're doing is more of the early ticketing. We have a whole package of stuff that we're providing fans early. But the VIP package, we have a bunch of cool stuff. And in fact, 2 years ago, I had our merch person had this box of T-shirts. They're long sleeves. They're super cool. I had a Black Cat and all this. I was like, oh, can I score? And she's like, that's for the VIP. And so me and Jan like snuck in a couple. And to this day, it's the coolest merch. We didn't even sell it. We gave it to the VIPs. So sometimes you get some gems in there.
1: Absolutely. Well, and there's a whole, you know, symbolism and story around the Black Cat as well and how it all started. Yeah. So there's so many cool stories to Blues Traveler, which obviously we want everybody to go and see. So you all are playing May 5th, Graceland Soundstage in Memphis, and then also in June 12th at Bonnaroo in Manchester, Tennessee, the Nashville, Middle Tennessee area. So two amazing opportunities to see Blues Traveler. Tell everybody, Tad, where we can go to follow you all online. So social media, where do we go to follow Blues Traveler?
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1: Well, like I said, so many amazing hits, all the platinum records and the successes, the Grammys, but, you know, really powerful opportunities to see you in concert, to see you live. 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So, Tad, thank you for all you and your bandmates do to power the good and to rock those stages. Thank you for coming on the show.
0: Hey, thank you so much for having me. 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
17: Getting your heart broken can be really rough. 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It's not just an emotional experience, it's a physical one too. Often described as getting the wind knocked out of you, a knot in your stomach, trouble sleeping. I recently spoke about this with Dr. Yoram Yovel, a psychiatrist and neuroscientist. He was on my podcast, Chasing Life. Now, he told me heartbreak doesn't have to last forever. And while your inclination might be to withdraw, isolate, and shut down, it's often the opposite of what supports healing. One of the things that helps us the most is reconnecting to other people you love. And the reverse is also true, he said. If someone you care about is struggling, don't give up on them. You hold the power to comfort loved ones that are in deep physical or emotional distress. I'm Dr. Sanjay Gupta, helping you live a better life.
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21: We watched the show. We love the show. And my wife's like, you should post something. And I'm always like, I hate posting stuff. She's like, just you should post something about Survivor. So I posted this thing, and it started growing. I had so many people hit me up thinking I was going to do Survivor that it actually led to the Survivor casting guy reached out to me and asked about it. And maybe down the road somewhere. I don't know. It's hardcore, man. I'm not a very good sleeper to begin with. Being out there sleeping outside in the cold.
22: And also just thinking.
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21: 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Like, when I don't sleep well, I am a beast. And my 14-year-old Jordan, she's like, Dad, I'm afraid you just do what you do here at home, which you feel crazy, and you're going to say something absolutely crazy,
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21: and get canceled.
22: You'd be done.
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30: Good morning. Hi, this is John, and you're waking up with Rise Up Country. It's where we meet every Sunday morning to get our weekly dose of inspiration and a message of hope. Today I'm going to be sharing some of the stories that you've shared with us, and we'll be honoring those who have served on this Memorial Day weekend. My guest today is superstar Luke Combs, but at home, he gets to just be Luke because he has someone at home that believes in him and someone he can lean on.
0: My wife, for sure. And she's constantly there for me, you know, constantly pushing me to be better or to get out of my comfort zone. And, you know, not even talking about music, just as a man and as a human being.
30: Well, thank God he has his wife, Nicole. So, you know, sometimes life can be tough and you want to give up. But then you have that certain person that believes in you and pushes you, and you didn't give up. Do you have a story like that? I'd love to hear it. Give me a call at 844-717-7774. Here's ACM Duo of the Year. Somebody believed in them one more time. Brooks and Dunn.

0: 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Everybody's got a story. I want to hear yours.
1: Well, I just want to say thank you. I've been listening to you for years, and I sold my house yesterday to a soldier. And I always think of you and how kind you are to everybody. And I just wanted to say thank you for still being on the radio in Tampa. I had to go to Gainesville to visit my sister to hear you.
0: Well, at least you found us. Hey, listen, thanks for all the kind words, and thanks for giving me a call.
1: Yeah, thank you so much, and you have a blessed Sunday.
0: You too. I'll talk to you later.
1: Thank you. Bye-bye.

0: That was Low Cash with Hometown Home. You're listening to Rise Up Country. My guest today is Luke Combs, and we're also taking time to honor those who made the ultimate sacrifice. And you know, Luke, the other day I was watching a TV show all about somebody's got to do it. And they were on an aircraft carrier, and I was surprised at how young all the men and women who were serving on that ship were. I mean, that's quite a job for young people.
1: You need people to do that, you know, and I think that can be a job that is sometimes overlooked by a lot of folks, and I'm grateful that there is a whole lot of people out there that are willing to sacrifice, you know, their life for all of our ability to do what we love and not be put in harm's way on a daily basis. So if you are in the military out there, or if you're a first responder, I mean, I would say just thank you for what you do. I can't imagine doing your job, especially in today's climate, and I'm thinking about you and the rest of my fellow country artists for sure.

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0: Good morning. Thanks for calling Rise Up Country. So tell me about that person that was there for you and taught you that it was okay for you to be you.
1: I grew up in Chicago. I got the ivy of Wrigley Field running through my veins. And my father never took me fishing, but my Timmy Marino and Tommy Kerberg were Little North Siders, and Mr. Marino would take me fishing. And he loved me like a father. He took me on an eighth grade trip up to Leech Lake, Minnesota for a week, and it was the most unforgettable experience. And on the way home, I just wanted to thank him. He says, just do this for somebody else. That's the best way you could thank me. And I've always taken my kids. I have two daughters, three grandchildren. Always take them fishing. One other thing, John.
0: Uh-huh.
1: Well, it makes it more emotional for me because, see, my father was starting to slip. He was a great man, but alcohol was taking over. And Mr. Marino filled that void and helped me through adolescence a little bit. You know what I'm saying? And so for people who can help and mentor young men, do it. Don't ever pass up the opportunity. God bless you, John, and God bless your show. I listen every week.
0: Man, it's a natural to hang out with kids and go fishing for me. Hey, listen, coming up in just a minute, Luke Combs is going to tell us about that person he has in his life that helps him be exactly what God wants him to be. If you

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6: A better life with Dr. Sanjay Gupta.
7: So-called superagers, they are an enviable segment of the population. People who are older than 80, whose brains function like someone a fraction of their age. It's true, a lot of these people have genetics on their side, but more and more research is bearing out the idea that people who practice good brain health also slow their cognitive decline. Dr. Richard Isaacson, a pioneer in the Alzheimer's space, told us that, quote, his studies have found lifestyle changes including diet, exercise, reducing stress and optimizing sleep, along with managing vascular risk factors with certain medications, can actually help grow brain areas and also reduce telltale signs of Alzheimer's, such as tau tangles and amyloid plaques. What else helps? Staying social, surrounding yourself with family and friends, and maybe even volunteering for a real sense of purpose. I'm Dr. Sanjay Gupta, helping you live a better life.
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0: One of my favorites, back when I knew it all, Montgomery Gentry. Rise Up Country, all morning long, we're talking about the people that helped push you in a direction you wanted to go, and we're honoring those who served. Sitting here with Luke Combs, and Luke, who do you have that you can lean on and just be yourself? Being a superstar, it's got to be tough.
1: Yeah, I mean, my wife, for sure. I mean, she's the most priceless thing in my whole life. You know, I mean, she's constantly there for me, you know, constantly pushing me to be better or to get out of my comfort zone. And, you know, not even talking about music, just as a man and as a human being. I mean, I think she's the thing that I'm continually most thankful for above anything else. And second to her, you know, would be my friends and my family, you know, who have continued to not treat me any different than I was before this. I'm so thankful for that. And then, you know, thirdly would be everybody that works with me and for me and near me. And there's a whole team of people, starting with my wife and my parents and her parents and our friends and family that, you know, keep this thing on the rails. So that would be the only thing that I would say is priceless in my life. Everything else can be replaced. Days later.

0: Good morning. Thanks for calling Rise Up Country. And I guess you were there for someone to help them out. I want to hear your story.
1: Well, my boyfriend, he was not raised in church like I was, and I'm 24 years old, and, you know, I know the Bible stories pretty well. Well, whenever we sit down, we start talking about it. You know, he believes in God and everything, but it really makes me thankful to have parents I do to be raised in the church. In today's world, you don't get that very often, and it's very touching to know that I was raised as a good family and a good church family, and see where I'm at today. I'm just very thankful to have that.
0: What a blessing that is.
1: It truly is. And, you know, to be able to pass it along to him and our future children, it really touches me. And to be able just to spread God's word is something I really enjoy.
0: Yeah, that's fantastic. Well, thanks for sharing that with us.
1: You're welcome. Have a great day and God bless.
0: You too. Bye-bye. Here's Lee Bryce with a song about how his wife changed him. Killed the man.

0: Bye-bye.
1: Bye.
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0: That was Gabby Barrett with Pick Me Up. Good morning. Thanks for calling Rise Up Country.
1: How are we doing this morning, John?
0: Doing just fine, man. Beautiful morning in Nashville, Tennessee.
1: Is that where you're at? Nashville, Tennessee? Okay, well, I don't even really listen to country, but I was going through the stations, and one of them songs caught my eye, so it's been on the country station since then.
0: Oh, good, good. Yeah, it's a different kind of show, isn't it?
1: It's a different kind of show, and I'm loving it.
0: Good.
1: But I was listening to a lot of them stories, so I think I got one.
0: All right.
1: Okay, well, it's like this here. You know, I worked for Street Money, and they had a $240 check. I took it to the bank, and I still got the money in my pocket. They give me $2,400. So, you know, they said, what would God do and do the right thing?
0: Right.
1: But even though I'm $5,000 in debt, well, I'm going to turn this money in Monday because it's not mine.
0: There's no right way to do the wrong thing, is there?
1: Well, that is true. You put it that way. There is no right way to do the wrong thing. I'm in debt, but it ain't mine.
0: Well, Curtis, I'm going to ask all of our listeners to pray for you, that God will bless you and restore you with more money and take care of all your debts and all your needs. And I hope you become a steady listener to the show, because it was great talking to you. It really was.
1: Amen. Thank you.
0: Talk to you later, man. You have a blessed day.
1: You too. Thank you.
0: Bye. Bye-bye. Here's Kelsey Hart. He's seeing fireworks.

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Next up, I've got a story all about someone that wanted to visit the Vietnam Wall and couldn't quite get there. Then God showed up. If you

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0: Or maybe you just want to make sure you don't miss a moment of Big D and Bubba.
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20: My story is about my sister-in-law who was a nurse in Vietnam. And every year we would go to Arlington Cemetery because all the rest of our family is buried there. But she could never go to the wall with us. As a nurse, she couldn't remember anyone's name, and that disturbed her immensely. 1 year, she agreed to go with us, and she stood at the top of the walk, and she could not walk down to the wall. But as you know, the motorcycle, the man motorcycle, came also every year, and one of the motorcyclists with a beard and leather jacket walked up to her, put his arm around her, said, "Is this your first time?" She said, "Yes." And they walked down along the wall together talking. We don't know what they talked about, but she was finally able to do it. That day, she met up with a number of other nurses who had been stationed there at the same time. It was a very powerful day. And we thank those other veterans who were there that day.
19: Keep all the families who lost a loved one in your prayers. Here's David Ball, Private Malone. I was just

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0: just tuning in to Rise Up Country. We're taking your calls all about someone that made that positive impact on your life. And also, we're honoring those who served on this Memorial Day weekend. You know, hanging out here with Luke Combs. And Luke, what's it like when all of a sudden your hero, Eric Church, now becomes one of your best friends?
1: Yeah, it's definitely wild. And I remember when all that kind of started, like, because, you know, it's not like there's some giant country superstar group text. You know what I mean? It's not like they go, hey, welcome to the club. It's kind of like slowly happens, you know? Because I always think of, like, especially a guy like Eric, you know, who is, you know, such a huge influence on me and a guy that I still look up to. And it's like you never think of anybody like of those guys like Vince Gill or Garth, like people that are your heroes are still my heroes. You just know them. And then I remember telling somebody the other day, we were talking about Eric, and I was like, I went to look back through my phone and I was like, yeah, you know, I was like, Eric, you know, we don't really text that much or whatever and talk that much. And then I realized, oh, wait a second, like we do actually kind of communicate on like a decently normal basis.
0: Well, here they are communicating in one of their big songs, Does to Me, Luke Combs and Eric Church.

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1: I'd like to share the story of my dad, Air Force Captain Troy Taylor. He served in the Air Force for 12 years. He started out as an intelligence officer, then cross-trained into a missile launch commander. And it is in his footsteps that I followed, and I served in the U.S. Air Force for just under 21 years.
0: Wow. Like father, like son. Hey, thanks to both of you for serving our country and keeping our family safe.
1: You bet. Thank you.
0: Bye-bye.
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5: Well, there's nothing more American than barbecuing and having a beer this Memorial Day weekend. Here's Chris Jensen.
6: Prettiest girl I'd ever seen. Look at her, man, look at me.

0: Good morning. Thanks for calling Rise Up Country. I want to hear your story about someone that was there for you and taught you that you were going to be okay with being yourself.
1: I lost my way, and it took me actually stepping outside of myself and realizing that I could be a part of something bigger. And surely enough, I started that process about 5 or 6 years ago with counseling, help, and support. I ended up going back to school, and in the process, I found myself, I found more support, I found a great community that I am now a part of, and I believe that stepping outside of myself and giving of myself is part of the reason, and I thank God for that.
0: Absolutely. And you know, one of the motivational speakers I love was a guy named Zig Ziglar. He says, I got good news for you. You're not stuck with you. Next up, I'll be talking to a new artist, Ben Gallagher, and you can't believe how old he was when he got in the music business. If you got-

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8: You know, one of the weirder things I've seen on social media lately is parents feeding their babies butter, like whole sticks of butter. They swear that it helps them feel fuller after meals and get a good night's sleep, among other things. There's actually something to this. You know, butter is full of fat, which a rapidly growing infant needs, but eating butter all the time results in, quote, boxing out other important nutrients they need as well. Spokesperson for the Academy of Nutrition and Dietetics told us she recommends half a teaspoon to a teaspoon melted and then added to a puree. Or as they get older, you can drizzle oil or melted butter over cooked vegetables, she told us. We never say just give butter by itself, and it's not the only source of fat she would recommend. Avocados, hummus, fish, they are great sources of fat as well. And also great foods to introduce. I'm Dr. Sanjay Gupta, helping you live a better life.
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0: You're listening to Rise Up Country. This is the brand new artist, Ben Gallagher. And I got to ask you, our listeners probably don't know you. How did it all start out? How did you find that bug that said, man, I want to be in the country music business?
1: I started playing guitar when I was six. And from then on, this is all I've ever wanted to do. I mean, so I feel like, I mean, it was a God-given thing, man. And I mean, I had a handful of lessons, but not really. I just played. And I was like, I never had a backup plan or a plan B. I knew I was going to get to Nashville from this big.
0: Yeah.
1: And it's all I've ever done. So I moved here at 19, and I've been on the road ever since.
0: Hey, since it's Memorial Day weekend, do you know of anybody that served in the military that you want to tell us about?
1: So my grandfather, he was World War II. He's not around now. He passed in 2011, but I just got back from playing for the Special Forces. So I do a bunch of stuff with military. I have the utmost respect for everybody that has served and is currently serving now.
0: Wow. Here's Ben Gallagher with I'll Take You.

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1: Hey, this is Matt Stell.
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1: Today we're taking your calls about someone that was there for you and taught you that it was okay to just be yourself. 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

0: remember getting this call in the Rise Up archives that I thought was perfect to play for you this Memorial Day weekend.
1: I was on Iwo Jima for 36 days. We landed with 257 in our company, and there was only 27 of us left after 36 days.
0: Oh, my God.
1: The rest were casualties. I was in F Company, 2nd Battalion, 28th Regiment, 5th Marine Division.
0: Thank you, my friend.
1: Thank you.
0: So how does a soldier feel when he shows up at the pearly gates? I've got a story about it coming up next on the Jumpstart segment of Rise Up Country.
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9: A better life with Dr. Sanjay Gupta.
10: In recent years, scientists have really dialed up the urgency to understand PFAS, sometimes referred to as forever chemicals because of how long they take to break down. The latest study found these chemicals may be aging men in their 50s and 60s a bit faster than men who are younger or older or women of any age. Experts we talked to said the accumulation of PFAS may lower testosterone levels in men, impair sperm quality, and increase risks of testicular and kidney cancer. Women, it seems, just seem to be able to clear PFAS faster. Now, whether you're a man or a woman, trying to limit your exposure is a great idea. Three ways to do that. Filter your drinking water. Don't use non-stick cookware like Teflon, and avoid fast food packaging, which are sometimes coated with these chemicals. I'm Dr. Sanjay Gupta, helping you live a better life.
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I found this story in the Rise Up Archives this Sunday that I wanted to share with you on this Memorial Day weekend. The author is unknown, but the story is called The Final Inspection. The soldier stood and faced God, which must always come to pass. He hoped his shoes were shining just as brightly as his brass. Step forward now, you soldier. How shall I deal with you? Have you always turned the other cheek? To my church, have you been true? The soldier squared his shoulders and said, No, Lord, I guess I ain't. Because those of us who carry guns can't always be a saint. I've had to work most Sundays, and at times my talk's been tough. And sometimes I've been violent, because the world is awfully rough. But I never took a penny that wasn't mine to keep, though I worked a lot of overtime when the bills got just too steep. And I never passed a cry for help, though at times I shook with fear, and sometimes, God forgive me, I wept unmanly tears. I know I don't deserve a place among the people here. They never wanted me around except to calm their fears. If you've a place for me here, Lord, it needn't be so grand. I never expected or had too much. But if you don't, I'll understand. There was a silence all around the throne where the saints had often trod, as the soldier waited quietly for the judgment of his God. Step forward now, you soldier. You've borne your burdens well. Walk peacefully on heaven's streets. You've done your time in hell. I'm there.

0: You're listening to Rise Up Country on this Memorial Day weekend. And you know, there's one thing about the military. It can fill a void in your life that you may have been missing.
1: My parents split up when I was young, and my dad wasn't around a whole lot, but what he was around, he was a good man. I left on Easter Sunday back in 2008 from Marine Corps boot camp. To sit there and watch my dad cry like a baby. To see your parents do that, knowing that when they're going to military training, that might be the last time you ever get to see them. Just really let a person know how much your parents care for you, especially your dad. And looking back on that day that I left from Marine Corps boot camp, it just makes me look at my life with my kids now.
0: I bet you tell them you love them every day, don't you, Charles?
1: I do, because, I mean, you're not guaranteed the next breath you take.
0: That's a great point. You're absolutely right. Hey, Charles, thank you so much for serving, and thanks for listening to the show. God bless you.
1: You're welcome, and you too, and God bless.
0: Bye-bye. You got to look up this young lady. Wow. What a heart she's got. Here's Harper Grace, If Daddy Says No. You

Rise of country. Hey, this is John. And cattle farming is not my thing. I don't know much about it until I met Matt from Thousand Hills Lifetime Grazed. 100% grass-fed beef. It tastes different. It's much better. If you're a cattle farmer and you want to find out how you can work together with Matt on distribution or raising your cattle, stay with me. He'll be back in just a minute to give you more information. Next up is our tribute to the men and women who serve. We call it the Rise Up Stars and Stripes Salute. If you

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0: 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And I remember getting this call from a mama that's a perfect tribute to the men and women who serve.
11: My son was in Afghanistan while he was gone. I was outside one day and I noticed on Memorial Day there was runners running by our house on the highway with all the flags of each individual service and the American flag. And I sent pictures of it to my son. That was back in 2012. Every year since then, my son now helps sponsor that Memorial Day flag relay in Baldwin County, Alabama. They run from one end of the county to the other end of the county in different two-mile sections. He doesn't like to be, you know, honored for it, but it means so much to him to be able to honor the fallen because he lost one of his best friends in Afghanistan. I just wanted to say to the families of the fallen that I'm so sorry. I want people to know that there are still people who are here honoring the ones who didn't make it home.

Well, that's it for me, John Ritter. Special thanks to Luke Combs and Ben Gallagher for being our guests on this Memorial Day weekend. But most importantly, say a prayer for the moms and dads and loved ones of the folks that paid the ultimate sacrifice that we can barbecue and celebrate this weekend. Because freedom, as you well know, isn't free. Well, you know what time it is. It's time to load the kids in the car. Make sure you're all wearing your seat belts, and I'll see you in church.

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9: We watched the show. We love the show. And my wife's like, you should post something. And I'm always like, I hate posting stuff. She's like, "Just you should post something about Survivor. So I posted this thing, and it started growing. I had so many people hit me up thinking I was going to do Survivor that it actually led to the Survivor casting guy reached out to me and asked about it. And maybe down the road somewhere. I don't know. It's hardcore, man. I'm not a very good sleeper to begin with. Being out there sleeping outside in the cold.
10: And also just think
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9: 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Like, when I don't sleep well, I am a beast. And my 14-year-old Jordan, she's like, Dad, I'm afraid you just do what you do here at home, which you feel crazy, and you're going to say something absolutely crazy
10: yeah.
9: and get canceled.
10: Be done.
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16: So-called superagers, they are an enviable segment of the population. People who are older than 80, whose brains function like someone a fraction of their age. It's true, a lot of these people have genetics on their side, but more and more research is bearing out the idea that people who practice good brain health also slow their cognitive decline. Dr. Richard Isaacson, a pioneer in the Alzheimer's space, told us that, quote, his studies have found lifestyle changes including diet, exercise, reducing stress and optimizing sleep, along with managing vascular risk factors with certain medications, can actually help grow brain areas and also reduce telltale signs of Alzheimer's, such as tau tangles and amyloid plaques. What else helps? Staying social, surrounding yourself with family and friends, and maybe even volunteering for a real sense of purpose. I'm Dr. Sanjay Gupta, helping you live a better life.
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0: but I'm willing to bet that there is something you would like to do, but you feel like you can't, that it's too hard, that you don't deserve it. A colleague of mine recently told me about this new book called Brave Shift, 30 Mindset Changes to Transform Your Life. It's written by a woman named Michelle Carrer. Carrer says the one thing most people forget when they set a goal is to attach a reason to it. Having that reason is big, because when you don't want to do something that's necessary to reach your goal, you can go back to your reason to find the motivation you need. 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That will make you more likely to succeed, as will asking for help. All of us need it, and it makes people feel good to help you achieve your goals. I'm Dr. Sanjay Gupta, helping you live a better life.
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5: Hello, Langley in the studio with us. It is wild in here. We got cats and dogs and the whole thing. You get your dogs from the pound?
6: So animals have just always been such a big, big part of my life, and I've always wanted to.
5: Did you grow up on a farm at all?
6: Yeah.
5: You did?
6: Yeah, I did.
5: Cattle?
6: That was really my first audience, honestly. I played a lot of I'm not kidding you. I'd crawl up to the top of our barn and put my headphones on and have my little CD player strapped to my pants, whatever I was wearing.
7: Yeah, that's awesome.
6: And just get up there, and 200 head of cattle kind of looks like 200 head of people if you squint real good.
7: Where's Ella? Oh, she's out singing to the cows again.
5: There she is.
6: Yeah. Well, that was the time. It's like, go outside and don't come back in until we say, you know.
7: Yes,
6: when
7: I
6: you
7: miss
6: live,
7: those
6: when you
7: days.
6: Live in the country, they take advantage of that.
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13: When it comes to the myriad reasons people don't get enough exercise, psychologist Diana Hill has heard them all. She's the author of a new book with a great title, I Know I Should Exercise, But... On a recent episode of my podcast, Chasing Life, Hill told me the number one reason people don't exercise is because they don't feel like they have enough time. She told us that she encourages people she works with to shift from an either-or mindset to a both-and mindset. Hill herself uses time at her son's baseball game to walk around the field cheering him on instead of sitting on the sidelines. She also recommends setting up your space at home, at work, in the car, to facilitate movement. So every night before I go to bed, I lay out my workout clothes next to my bathroom sink, so they are waiting there for me as a good reminder. I'm Dr. Sanjay Gupta, helping you live a better life.
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17: Hello, Langley in the studio with us. 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You get your dogs from the pound?
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18: That was really my first audience, honestly. I played a lot of. I'm not kidding you. I'd crawl up to the top of our barn and put my headphones on and have my little CD player strapped to my pants, whatever I was wearing.
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95.5 WSM. If you're heading in on the west side of town, out towards the Bellevue area, just after you pass that new construction, got an accident working there. Looks like they're finishing it up, heading towards 196. Also looking up at another accident there at 440 just before you get into the downtown area. Be careful, folks.

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6: When it comes to the myriad reasons people don't get enough exercise, psychologist Diana Hill has heard them all. She's the author of a new book with a great title, I Know I Should Exercise, But... On a recent episode of my podcast, Chasing Life, Hill told me the number one reason people don't exercise is because they don't feel like they have enough time. She told us that she encourages people she works with to shift from an either-or mindset to a both-and mindset. Hill herself uses time at her son's baseball game to walk around the field cheering him on instead of sitting on the sidelines. She also recommends setting up your space at home, at work, in the car to facilitate movement. So every night before I go to bed, I lay out my workout clothes next to my bathroom sink, so they are waiting there for me as a good reminder. I'm Dr. Sanjay Gupta, helping you live a better life.
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9: Ella Langley in the studio with us. It is wild in here. We got

0: cats and dogs and the whole thing. You get your dogs from the pound?
1: So animals have just always been such a big, big part of my life, and I've always wanted to.
0: Did you grow up on a farm at all?
1: Yeah.
0: You did?
1: Yeah, I did.
0: Cattle?
1: That was really my first audience, honestly. I played a lot of I'm not kidding you. I'd crawl up to the top of our barn and put my headphones on and have my little CD player strapped to my pants, whatever I was wearing.
2: Yeah, that's awesome.
1: And just get up there and 200 head of cattle kind of looks like 200 head of people if you went real good.
2: Where's Ella? Oh, she's out singing to the cows again.
0: There she is.
1: Yeah. Well, that was the time. It's like, go outside and don't come back in until we say, you know.
2: Yes,
1: when
2: I
1: you
2: miss
1: live,
2: those
1: when you
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1: She was storming through the house that day, and I could tell she was leaving. 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

0: Live WSM, where we have teamed up with our friends at Budweiser with our favorite celebrities like Hardy, Zach Taub, Jordan Davis, Ashley Cook, and many others. 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

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Bo Bradshaw along with you here on your Sunday morning, soon to be afternoon. Glad to have you along with us playing your country favorites. 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

95.5 WSM saluting those who have served here on this Memorial Day weekend. Big ceremonies going on this hour out at the Middle Tennessee State Cemetery over in West Nashville. Boom, the bell tolls. Ceremonies going on. Music preludes, wreath-laying ceremonies, military tributes, and firing salute from the 101st Airborne.

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6: A better life with Dr. Sanjay Gupta.
7: So-called superagers, they are an enviable segment of the population. People who are older than 80, whose brains function like someone a fraction of their age. It's true, a lot of these people have genetics on their side, but more and more research is bearing out the idea that people who practice good brain health also slow their cognitive decline. Dr. Richard Isaacson, a pioneer in the Alzheimer's space, told us that, quote, his studies have found lifestyle changes, including diet, exercise, reducing stress, and optimizing sleep, along with managing vascular risk factors with certain medications, can actually help grow brain areas and also reduce telltale signs of Alzheimer's, such as tau tangles and amyloid plaques. What else helps? Staying social, surrounding yourself with family and friends, and maybe even volunteering for a real sense of purpose. I'm Dr. Sanjay Gupta, helping you live a better life.
8: Big D and
9: Hello, Langley in the studio with us. It is wild in here. We got cats and dogs and the whole thing. You get your dogs from the pound?
10: So animals have just always been such a big, big part of my life, and I've always wanted to
9: pursue. Did you grow up on a farm at all?
10: Yeah.
9: You did?
10: Yeah, I did.
9: Cattle?
10: That was really my first audience, honestly. I played a lot of I'm not kidding you. I'd crawl up to the top of our barn and put my headphones on and have my little CD player strapped to my pants, whatever I was wearing.
9: Yeah,
11: that's awesome.
10: And just get up there, and 200 head of cattle kind of looks like 200 head of people if you squint real good.
11: Where's Ella? Oh, she's out singing to the cows again.
9: There she is.
10: Yeah. Well, that was the time. It's like, go outside and don't come back in until we say, you know.
11: Yes,
10: when
11: I
10: you
11: miss
10: live,
11: those
10: when you
11: days.
10: Live in the country, they take advantage of that.
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Ella Langley has got both of those slots. 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

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More activities going on in and around the Music City area today. Adventure Science Center's got their exhibits going on. Also, Nashville Shores has got a big fireworks show in honor of Memorial Day going on over at Percy Priest Lake today. And Cheekwood's got their America the Beautiful National Parks and Landmarks by the Rail going on this weekend.

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7: Are you doing the Survivor show?
8: We watched the show. We love the show. And my wife's like, you should post something. And I'm always like, I hate posting stuff. She's like, just you should post something about Survivor. So I posted this thing, and it started growing. I had so many people hit me up thinking I was going to do Survivor that it actually led to the Survivor casting guy reached out to me and asked about it. And maybe down the road somewhere. I don't know. It's hardcore, man. I'm not a very good sleeper to begin with. Being out there sleeping outside in the cold.
9: And also, just think
8: bugs crawling around and
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8: 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Like, when I don't sleep well, I am a beast. 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
9: Yeah,
8: get canceled.
9: Be done.
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13: There's something I'd like to talk to you about today, something that's been circulating on the internet that's become a real problem. Deep fake videos of me endorsing products that I've never even heard of and I have no relationship with whatsoever. Let me tell you clearly, these videos are scams. They are designed to take your money. Now, a couple things you should keep in mind. If something sounds too good to be true, it probably is. When you look at these videos, if they don't seem natural, if there's something off about them, the audio or the video, it's probably AI generated. And if you come across something that does pique your interest, see if you can find evidence of it from other sources. I promise you this, if I discover something incredible that you need to know about, I'm going to talk about it somewhere that you can easily find, not on some shady social media site. I'm Dr. Sanjay Gupta, helping you live a better life.
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95.5 WSM. Bo Bradshaw about to head on out of here. 73 on Music Row. This scattered showers and occasional storm popping up here and there. That's going to continue throughout much of the day today, tomorrow, Tuesday, and Wednesday. Yeah, just keep the umbrella in the car and the raincoat too.

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Well, she was absent from the ACMs to be a maid of honor. Of course, talking about Megan Maroney. We're going to hear from her in just a little bit, along with Bailey Zimmerman for 95.5 WSM.

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2: You know, one of the weirder things I've seen on social media lately is parents feeding their babies butter, like whole sticks of butter. They swear that it helps them feel fuller after meals and get a good night's sleep, among other things. There's actually something to this. You know, butter is full of fat, which a rapidly growing infant needs, but eating butter all the time results in, quote, boxing out other important nutrients they need as well. Spokesperson for the Academy of Nutrition and Dietetics told us she recommends half a teaspoon to a teaspoon melted and then added to a puree. Or as they get older, you can drizzle oil or melted butter over cooked vegetables, she told us. We never say just give butter by itself, and it's not the only source of fat she would recommend. Avocados, hummus, fish, they are great sources of fat as well. And also, great foods to introduce. I'm Dr. Sanjay Gupta, helping you live a better life.
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12: Did you really?
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another great lineup of country kickoff that I know you are not going to want to miss. Dustin Lynch, Wyatt Flores, Vincent Basin, Dalton Davis, and Alexandra Kay. It was very good live, by the way. Tyler Reese has got your last chance to win those tickets on the ride home Tuesday through Friday. I'd pay extra attention in the 5 o'clock hour if I were you.

0: and Bubba coming up on the show on Tuesday. 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
8: When it comes to the myriad reasons people don't get enough exercise, psychologist Diana Hill has heard them all. 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Hill herself uses time at her son's baseball game to walk around the field cheering him on instead of sitting on the sidelines. She also recommends setting up your space at home, at work, in the car to facilitate movement. So every night before I go to bed, I lay out my workout clothes next to my bathroom sink so they are waiting there for me as a good reminder. I'm Dr. Sanjay Gupta, helping you live a better life.
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0: Yeah, what's
16: How's
0: up, man?
16: Going? This is my first time calling, so I was seeing if I could get through.
0: That was it? You just wanted to test the system?
1: You made it.
16: Yeah.
0: All right, hold on. Let's get the approval test meter. All right, and calibrating. All right, we're good. Everything's good. Everything functions.
16: Nice.
0: I know, just go with it, man.
1: Bubba literally just pressed the button. Said, okay, yeah, we're good. All right, come on awesome. Back. Yeah, you're good. Come on. Yeah, you're good. Yeah, keep going.

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1: Yeah.
0: On the count of three, give me the tone. One more time. One, two, three.
1: All right. Yes. All right, sir. Thank you.
2: 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Awesome.
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13: There's something I'd like to talk to you about today, something that's been circulating on the internet that's become a real problem. Deep fake videos of me endorsing products that I've never even heard of and I have no relationship with whatsoever. Let me tell you clearly, these videos are scams. They are designed to take your money. Now, a couple things you should keep in mind. If something sounds too good to be true, it probably is. When you look at these videos, if they don't seem natural, if there's something off about them, the audio or the video, it's probably AI generated. And if you come across something that does pique your interest, see if you can find evidence of it from other sources. I promise you this, if I discover something incredible that you need to know about, I'm going to talk about it somewhere that you can easily find, not on some shady social media site. I'm Dr. Sanjay Gupta, helping you live a better life.
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16: There's
17: of
16: a lot of truth in what you just said. I got a beard trim this morning.
17: Did you really?
16: Before I came in here, yeah.
17: You have somebody who trims your beard on call.
16: Well, she cuts my hair too. 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
16: Can you not tell?
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15: 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Do you have like a barber chair at your house?
16: No, I just sit in the kitchen. 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
15: Hey, I'm glad you've not forgot where you came from.
16: I have forgot, dude. 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

Justin Lynch, who's going to be a country kickoff. More importantly, how you can be there. I'll tell you about that. Easy to Love is coming up along with Kane Brown. Thanks for taking us along on your Sunday. We're 95.5 WSM. I got

Do not lose your chance for Country Kickoff. Alexander Kay, Dalton Davis, Vincent Mason, Wyatt Flores, Dustin Lynch, who we heard a little bit ago. Now, your last chance to register online, that is today, and your last chance to win with us, Tyler Reese, to be exact, is coming up next week. Ella Langley and Jordan Davis on the way.

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9: No.
8: So apparently they watched hours and hours and hours and hours of TikTok, and there is a surge in teen girls actually experiencing ticks, as in Tourette syndrome ticks. Mm-hmm. Oh. So they watch all these TikToks of people with Tourette's, and then they end up picking up the ticks.
9: Almost like when you're around someone with an accent, and then you have

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9: A better life with Dr. Sanjay Gupta.
10: You know, I watched a video the other day about kids getting landlines at home. We haven't had a landline in my house in I can't even tell you how long. But seeing these parents about my age being teleported back to their own childhoods, a simpler time before screens, was really powerful. And as for the kids, they sat and had conversations with their grandparents without multitasking or being distracted by a screen. I thought this was a great way to have kids stay in touch with family members and friends without getting sucked into the smartphone era too young. Of course, you need other people close by to hop on board as well if this is something that's going to work. Perhaps most important, I realized, these relics can be a great conversation starter with your children. You can talk about what it really means to be connected in this day and age. Things have changed a lot. I'm Dr. Sanjay Gupta, helping you live a better life.
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We know you can't get enough Ella, so we got all of her hits coming up. Which one am I going to play? Well, I got one coming up for you in a couple of songs. Blake Shelton, too. Oh, and Rake Stay, your last chance to win. 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
12: So-called superagers, they are an enviable segment of the population. People who are older than 80, whose brains function like someone a fraction of their age. It's true, a lot of these people have genetics on their side, but more and more research is bearing out the idea that people who practice good brain health also slow their cognitive decline. Dr. Richard Isaacson, a pioneer in the Alzheimer's space, told us that, quote, his studies have found lifestyle changes including diet, exercise, reducing stress and optimizing sleep, along with managing vascular risk factors with certain medications, can actually help grow brain areas and also reduce telltale signs of Alzheimer's, such as tau tangles and amyloid plaques. What else helps? 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I'm Dr. Sanjay Gupta, helping you live a better life.
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95.5 WSM. More storms today and a repeat performance for Memorial Day as well. Hey, it's Well Back with you. More Ella Hardy. Just a few I got on the way. I threw it.

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Steve Harmon and Country Gold is coming your way at 7 o'clock tonight here on 95.5. Meantime, I've got Luke Combs and Montgomery Gentry just ahead here on 95.5 WSM. Appreciate you.

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2: A Better Life with Dr. Sanjay Gupta.
3: So-called superagers, they are an enviable segment of the population. People who are older than 80, whose brains function like someone a fraction of their age. It's true, a lot of these people have genetics on their side, but more and more research is bearing out the idea that people who practice good brain health also slow their cognitive decline. Dr. Richard Isaacson, a pioneer in the Alzheimer's space, told us that, quote, his studies have found lifestyle changes including diet, exercise, reducing stress and optimizing sleep, along with managing vascular risk factors with certain medications, can actually help grow brain areas and also reduce telltale signs of Alzheimer's, such as tau tangles and amyloid plaques. What else helps? Staying social, surrounding yourself with family and friends, and maybe even volunteering for a real sense of purpose. I'm Dr. Sanjay Gupta, helping you live a better life.
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8: Hello, Langley in the studio with us. It is wild in here. We got cats and dogs and the whole thing. You get your dogs from the pound?
9: So animals have just always been such a big, big part of my life, and I've always wanted to
8: 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Did you grow up on a farm at all?
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9: 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I played a lot of I'm not kidding you. 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

95.5 WSM, one of our favorite events of the year is we get to kick off that busy week here in Nashville with Country Kickoff on Skydeck. People who never come down to Broadway, they're like, that is the one thing I will come down in the summer for because y'all do such a great job on that. Well, thank you. It's a great place where you can actually hear the music, okay? Alexandra Kay, Dalton Davis, Vincent Mason, Wyatt Flores, and Dustin Lynch. We want to send you see them all. Tyler Reese has got your last chance to win those tickets all week long here on 95.5 WSL.

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Well, she is going to be performing the Music City Rodeo Thursday. 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We're going to be handing out stuff as you walk in. 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
2: Happy summer and welcome to American Country Countdown. I'm your host, Ryan Fox. Memorial Day weekend. You bet we got the flag flying in our ACC O'Reilly Auto Parts studio as we are your official soundtrack for the unofficial kickoff to summer. We got grilling tips from your favorite country stars. We'll take a look back at last weekend's ACM Awards in Vegas. And we'll find out if Luke Combs can stay on top for a sixth straight week with Sleepless in a Hotel Room. So what do you say we line them up and count them down? They sang this last weekend on the ACM Awards, and they're back in the countdown this weekend. Dan and Shay, Say So, American Country Countdown.
3: Number

say so. Dan and Shay, number 30 on American Country Countdown. Let's say so. I'm Ryan Fox, and look for Dan and Shay back together on the road here this fall. The Young Tour kicks off on September 11 in Noblesville, Indiana. And we'll keep an eye on that one with our ACC Tour Tracker when it gets closer. Meanwhile, what time is it? Well, time to get to drinking, according to Zach John King.

Lauren Elena, Chase Matthew at number 28 on American Country Countdown. It's All My Exes here with Ryan this Memorial Day weekend. Thank you for joining us. And if you've ever met or come across Chris Young, you may know he is a pretty competitive guy. But how does that translate to the grill on Memorial Day? He'll tell us after he sings his ACC number one from July of 2021. Chris and Kane Brown, famous friends, American Country Countdown.

0: Chris Young, Kane Brown, Famous Friends, and ACC Extra on American Country Countdown, Memorial Day weekend 2026. Chris, here with us right now. How competitive are you when it comes to grilling out during weekends like this? Because I know you're quite the grill master.
1: Yeah, I like to cook. So whether it's grilling or just anything, and no matter what it is, me and my friends have competitions with each other. I mean, like we did a beer can chicken competition one time. We've done ribs. We've done steaks. We've done just about everything. So.
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10: 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Mm-hmm. Oh. 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
1: John Party, Boots Off, number 27 on American Country Countdown. It's Ryan Fox on this Memorial Day weekend, and the boots might be traded for flip-flops or even bare feet here this weekend, especially if you're out at the pool or the beach. But did you know that 10% of Americans own at least one pair of cowboy boots? Yep, in case you wondered, the most popular state in the U.S. for cowboy boots is, you probably guessed it, Texas. As we boots scoot our way into the number 26 song on our survey this weekend, it's from Low Cash, Run Hearts, American Country Countdown.

0: was number one here in ACC in 2011 from the big dog, Toby Keith, Made in America on American Country Countdown. I'm Ryan Fox on this Memorial Day weekend. A little holiday knowledge for you. Originally, Memorial Day in America was called Decoration Day. It officially changed to Memorial Day in 1967. And if you're flying the American flag, according to regulations, it should be flown at half staff until noon and then raised to full staff for the afternoon. By the way, the largest Memorial Day parade, no surprise, it's in Washington, D.C., with over 10,000 participants and hundreds of thousands of spectators. And if you've lost family or friends in the military, or if you have someone serving or has served, or maybe you're listening right now to us on American Forces Radio, on ships at sea and bases around the world, thank you for your service and your sacrifice. 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
10: A Better Life with Dr. Sanjay Gupta.
11: In recent years, scientists have really dialed up the urgency to understand PFAS, sometimes referred to as forever chemicals because of how long they take to break down. The latest study found these chemicals may be aging men in their 50s and 60s a bit faster than men who are younger or older or women of any age. Experts we talked to said the accumulation of PFAS may lower testosterone levels in men, impair sperm quality, and increase risks of testicular and kidney cancer. Women, it seems, just seem to be able to clear PFAS faster. Now, whether you're a man or a woman, trying to limit your exposure is a great idea. Three ways to do that. Filter your drinking water. Don't use non-stick cookware like Teflon, and avoid fast food packaging, which are sometimes coated with these chemicals. I'm Dr. Sanjay Gupta, helping you live a better life.
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Number 25, it's Be By You. I'm Ryan Fox, and it seems like forever ago, but it was just last weekend when the ACM Awards took over at Las Vegas. And in case you missed it, we got everything you need to know about last weekend's show. It's here in 2 songs. But right now, an ACC world premiere is from a newcomer named Stella Lefty. It's Boston, American Country Countdown.

0: trophies for Ella Langley last weekend, breaking the previous record of 6 ACM awards won in one night. That record held by Garth, Faith Hill, and Chris Stapleton. Not bad company to be in at all if you're Ella Langley. Big winners include Male Artist of the Year that went to Cody Johnson. Vocal Duo went to Brooks and Dunn. That's 18 ACMs, by the way, for Top Duo for B&D. 32 overall for Kix and Ronnie. Song of the Year, Single of the Year, and Female Artist of the Year. That was a sweep for Ella. Along with Riley Green, she won Music Event of the Year for Don't Mind If I Do. And the biggest award of the night, that would be Entertainer of the Year, also went to Cody Johnson. And while Cody took home the hardware, he was quick to honor a fellow nominee in his speech. Check this out.
1: I want to dedicate this to somebody that you guys probably didn't expect me to dedicate this to. There's a man that was up for this award that I've personally watched devote his life to country music. And I was there the night in Australia when his wife gave birth to one of their sons. And I watched the anguish and I watched the defeat on his face for not being there because he was across the world playing music in a sold-out arena. The next night, right after it, I watched him get on stage and absolutely murder the stage and go on stage and play country music and preach the message of country music to a bunch of Australians across the world. So tonight, I want to dedicate my first Entertainer of the Year award to my buddy Luke Combs. I love you, brother.
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From Waterloo, Illinois, the breakout hit for Alexandra Kay, Straight for the Heart on American Country Countdown. It's Ryan Fox with the hits. And if you could only invite three people to your Memorial Day cookout, who would make the list? Think on that. And we're going to ask Lee Bryce the same question here in 6 minutes. All right. First, though, number 23, it's John Morgan, Kid Myself, American Country Countdown. We young.

0: That one hit number one here in ACC back in October of 2020. Lee Brice, one of them girls. American Country Countdown. It's Ryan hanging here with Lee Brice at our ACC Memorial Day cookout. All right, you can invite three people to this cookout, three celebrities, I should say. Who are you bringing, Lee?
1: Okay, well, let's think about the people who would be, oh, I just think it's cool, okay? Like, let's see, Matthew McConaughey. I think he's just going to, like, chill out and be really cool.
2: I'd love to know him.
1: Yeah. Maybe, like, Brad Pitt, because I think he would be just killer, and he's always eating. And every scene he ever does, he's always...
3: Oh, is he? I didn't know.
1: You just go watch any of his movies. Go watch the Ocean's 11 and stuff, and he's always, every scene, he's eating
3: there's
1: on something.
3: Be something to that.
1: And he's, you know, some people like smoke cigarettes in their scenes, but he's always eating food.
3: But he doesn't get a pound.
1: No. I said, that's, yeah.
3: How does that work?
1: And then, and let's see, what would another one be? Somebody funny.
3: Yeah.
2: Will Ferrell, maybe?
1: Oh, yes.
2: Oh, perfect. Yeah. Ron Burgundy. You got to have him at the party.
1: Yeah, I think he would be fun.
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4: The number one country music countdown in the world. This is American Country Countdown. And hour two starts right now from the ACC O'Reilly Auto Parts Studio. I'm your host, Ryan Fox, and lots to get to this hour, including a country star who's going viral for something other than his music. Wait till you hear who it is and what he's got to say in the next 15 minutes. Plus, something you may have done in the past is making a comeback. Tell you what it is coming up. But first, back to the countdown. And Hardy, Eric Church, Morgan Wallen, and Tim McGraw. It's MacArthur, American Country Countdown.
14: Number 20.

Eric Church, Morgan Wallen, and Tim McGraw. Up 2 to 22 on this weekend's American Country Countdown. That's MacArthur. It's Ryan Fox. And if you're working this weekend, so are a few country stars, including Dustin Lynch, who's playing a couple shows in Nevada, and Henderson and Reno. And on that set list is his latest, Easy to Love, an ACC Extra. Buffy's

Zach Top at South of Sanity, number 21 on American Country Countdown. I'm Ryan Fox. And did you see a country star went viral earlier this month? His name is Eric Church. And you want to stay close for this after what is probably the biggest hit of his career so far. A former ACC number one, Springsteen, American Country Countdown. To the

0: an ACC number one from June of 2012 on American Country Countdown. Chief Eric Church. It's Springsteen. It's Ryan. And Eric went viral earlier this month. Did you see it? It all happened when he delivered a very inspirational commencement speech for the University of North Carolina at Chapel Hill.
1: Your generation faces a temptation no generation before has ever faced. The temptation to perform for everyone and belong to no one. To be globally visible and locally invisible. To have thousands of followers and no one knows actually where you live. Resist this. Plant yourself somewhere. Put down roots with the full intention of growing there. Hemingway wrote it plainly right in the sternum. The world breaks everyone. Afterward, the best of us are stronger at the broken places. Get back up. Tune the string. Keep playing.
0: Great advice. 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

The latest from Kenny Chesney, our ACC heat seeker, our biggest mover of the week, debuting all the way up at number 20 on American Country Countdown. That's Carry On. Here with Ryan Fox and all the hits and the stars coast to coast and around the world. And I'm sure there's going to be some awesome video to accompany that song when Kenny is back at his residency at Sphere in Las Vegas next month. It all starts on June 19th. If you've never been, I highly recommend it. And meanwhile, Kelsey Hart has listed Kenny as one of his musical influences. See if you can hear some of that and his latest right here, Fireworks, an ACC

0: George Burge and Luke Bryan up one to number 19 on American Country Countdown. It's Ride, Ride, Ride. It's Ryan. So what's next for Luke now that he's finished his judging role on American Idol for the season? Well, it's playing music, of course. And speaking of music, we're going to get some new stuff from LB. His new album, Signs, as announced on Idol, will drop September 18th. You can pre-order it now on Luke's website, lukebryan.com. And speaking of September, that's when Luke will return to his farm tour with stops in Pennsylvania, Ohio, and Indiana. But if you can't wait till then, catch Luke on the Word on the Street tour, which is back out on the road next weekend in New Hampshire, and then to the Lone Star State, June 11th and 12th.
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0: 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It's Long Live Country on American Country Countdown. I'm Ryan Fox. And with the cost of living being so dang high, which, by the way, could be the name of a country song, what are people doing to combat those high prices? Well, it could take you back to your younger years. Tell you what it is, after Ella Langley and Morgan Wallen, they're up 4 this weekend with I Can't Love You Anymore, American Country Countdown.
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0: Brooks and Dunn with an ACC Extra. It's Beer 30 on American Country Countdown. I'm Ryan Fox. And speaking of beer, the cost to grab a cold one or the beverage of your choice can get a little pricey at your local watering hole these days, but some adults have found a workaround. According to the Wall Street Journal, people are returning to something they used to do when they were young, and that is pre-gaming. That's right, to help keep the bar tab down, folks are now having a cocktail or two before heading out so they can still enjoy the vibe of the place they're at while not having to worry about how they're going to be able to pay the light bill at the end of the month. So are you in this group? Hit me up on socials and let me know. You can find me at Ryan Fox Now. Hey, work smarter, not harder. It's what I always say.
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0: Pinterest's first parenting trend report. Pinterest is a huge platform. They have 600 million monthly users, 80 billion searches per month. The report found a shift from the iPad kid era to now, when parents are actually more interested in real-world adventures and hands-on activities. The Global Trends and Insights lead at Pinterest told us, families are thoughtfully designing childhoods rooted in creativity, intention, and meaningful experiences. One psychologist we spoke to said he sees this as a reflection of parents' desire to build core capacities in their children: resilience, curiosity, self-regulation, empathy. These things don't grow automatically, but are built through lived experience. I'm Dr. Sanjay Gupta, helping you live a better life.
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Bailey Zimmerman, Chevy Silverado, number 17 on American Country Countdown. I'm Ryan Fox, and with the amount of people working the grill this weekend, yours truly included, we thought we'd turn over the tongs to our resident ACC grill master. That would be the one and only John Pardy. And while we wait for everything to warm up, let's check out the latest from Ashley McBride in ACC Next Track, New and Now. By the way, Ashley will be our special guest next weekend on ACC. So what if we don't? American Country Countdown. Yeah.

0: Vincent Mason sitting at number 16 on American Country Countdown. That is Wish You Well. As we wish you well this Memorial Day weekend, and this guy's hanging with Disney.
1: Here I go again, I'm drinking one, I'm drinking two. I got my heartache medication, strong dedication.
0: That would be the gentleman that I believe we have on the phone right now. Do we have him?
2: Hey, what's going on? It's John Party.
0: John, how you doing?
2: Oh, I am good.
0: It is Memorial Day weekend. Do you like to do the cookout thing? You like to fire up the grill?
2: Yeah, no, we just usually do the Traeger. We're not as serious barbecuers as these barbecues are going to be at the Lone Star cookout.
0: Oh, the pellet grill's the only way for me. That's the only way I do that. What do you like to put on it? What do you like to cook?
2: We like fillets, tri-tip, chicken, and definitely like some skewers, like, you know, kebabs.
0: Party kebabs. Grill some up. Let's go.
3: 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It's Ryan Fox on American Country Countdown.
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8: You and I have never met, but I'm willing to bet that there is something you would like to do, but you feel like you can't, that it's too hard, that you don't deserve it. A colleague of mine recently told me about this new book called Brave Shift: 30 Mindset Changes to Transform Your Life. It's written by a woman named Michelle Carrer. Carrer says the one thing most people forget when they set a goal is to attach a reason to it. Having that reason is big, because when you don't want to do something that's necessary to reach your goal, you can go back to your reason to find the motivation you need. Try to frame your goal as something you want to achieve, as opposed to being a bad part of yourself that you want to change. That will make you more likely to succeed, as will asking for help. All of us need it. And it makes people feel good to help you achieve your goals. I'm Dr. Sanjay Gupta, helping you live a better life.
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0: From the ACC O'Reilly Auto Parts studio to your radio or listening device, this is the number one country music countdown in the world. American Country Countdown. I'm Ryan Fox, and we are jam-packed this hour, where you're going to hear from Brad Paisley, Kenny Chesney, and Thomas Rhett, plus the top 15 songs in the land, all the way to number one. And doing the honors, getting us kicked off this hour, Kane Brown. He's up 3 notches this weekend with Woman. American Country Countdown.
13: Number

Countdown, coming in at number 15 on American Country Countdown. That is Woman. It's Ryan Box. Thanks so much for listening to us wherever you may be this Memorial Day weekend. Maybe you're on the beach in Los Angeles or Orange County listening to us on Go Country 105. Or perhaps you're on the other coast heading towards the Jersey Shore listening to us on 92.5 WXTU, Philly's Country Station. No matter where you're at or where you're going, be careful. And thank you so much for cranking the country on American Country Countdown. Meanwhile, this guy's wrapping up another successful residency at the Coliseum at Caesar's Palace in Las Vegas. Blake Shelton and an ACC Next track, New and Now. Let him in anyway on American Country Countdown. Amen.

Morgan Wallen and Post Malone, number 14. I Ain't Coming Back on ACC. It's Ryan, and up next, Brad Paisley made an unusual stop recently. The NBC Nightly News with Tom Yamas. What did he talk about, and what does it have to do with Memorial Day weekend? Find out after Brad's former ACC number one, Mud on the Tires, American Country Countdown. I've

0: Blood on the Tires, Brad Paisley, and ACC Extra on American Country Countdown with Ryan Fox, Memorial Day weekend, as we remember those who made the ultimate sacrifice fighting for our freedoms. And patriotism is something very near and dear to Brad's heart. In fact, when he was recently visiting the NBC Nightly News with Tom Yamas, he shared an incredible story about a moment in his life that he felt the most American.
1: I flew to Afghanistan with President Obama in the middle of the night and played for the troops on Bagram Air Force Base. 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I mean, that's pretty hard to top.
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0: Morgan Wallen with back-to-back hits on the countdown. First with Posty at number 14. Now, back solo at number 13 with Don't We on American Country Countdown. I'm Ryan Fox, and the walkouts of celebs for Morgan's shows have become as big as the concerts themselves here lately. In fact, WNBA leading lady Caitlin Clark is one of those who has made the list of celebs who have walked the tunnel with Morgan. And by the way, I got my phone ready and just waiting for that call, Morgan, anytime. I'm right here. Until then, it's just me and Chris Jansen sitting here, me and a beer, American Country Countdown.
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Mina Beer. That's number 12, Chris Jansen on American Country Countdown. It's Ryan Fox with the hits. And we'll keep the libations rolling on this Memorial Day weekend as Kenny Chesney reveals the story about this song that you're going to want to hear. 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

0: here in Mexico. Kenny Chesney on American Country Countdown, Memorial Day weekend 2026. It's Ryan, and Kenny was recently on the Rich Eisen Show when he revealed the very interesting backstory of where that song came from.
1: I wrote Beer in Mexico, and everybody thought that song was a party song, but it wasn't. It was a true reflection of my soul. And I was 36 when I wrote it. I was playing Sammy Hagar's birthday party in Cabo.
2: Oh.
1: And the band and I, we played for almost 4 hours at his party. And then we went to a bar called Squid Row right next to it. Mm-hmm. And Sammy had us a house. I don't know. I felt this unfamiliar feeling inside of me, mm-hmm. you know, and I didn't really know what it was. And I didn't know it was a song. I didn't know it was, I just knew I had to go start writing something down. So I left the bar. I went back to the house that Sammy got us, and I started writing on a notepad and pulled my guitar out of the case. I think what I was thinking about in the bar, I was looking at all my friends and the people that were working with me and for me, and they all had families and they all had kids. And here I was, 36, and I was, you know, I didn't have that stuff, but I was building what I was building.
3: Yes.
1: And so I went, wow, I maybe I don't have to figure it all out right now. It's okay enough to be playing Sammy Hagar's birthday party. And I don't have to figure all that stuff out at the moment. I went back to the house and wrote that night, Beer in Mexico. And I thank Sammy for that. So that was a true autobiographical song.
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16: Getting your heart broken can be really rough. It'll happen to most of us at some point in our lives. It's not just an emotional experience, it's a physical one too. Often described as getting the wind knocked out of you, a knot in your stomach, trouble sleeping. I recently spoke about this with Dr. Yoram Yovil, a psychiatrist and neuroscientist. He was on my podcast, Chasing Life. Now, he told me heartbreak doesn't have to last forever. And while your inclination might be to withdraw, isolate, and shut down, it's often the opposite of what supports healing. One of the things that helps us the most is reconnecting to other people you love. And the reverse is also true, he said. If someone you care about is struggling, don't give up on them. You hold the power to comfort loved ones that are in deep physical or emotional distress. I'm Dr. Sanjay Gupta, helping you live a better life.
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0: Thomas Rhett and his multi-week number one. It's Die Happy Man on American Country Countdown. It's Ryan Fox, and Thomas is an amazing singer and songwriter, but he's also a pretty awesome dad as well. And recently, he stopped by the Human School podcast with Miles Adcox, and he revealed something that happened recently at his daughter Ada James' softball game.
1: I have found myself walking to the dugout after every time Ada James strikes out at softball. And I'm like, hey, what did I ask you to do? She's like, you asked me to swing as hard as I could. And I said, and did you? And she's like, yeah, but I still struck out. And I'm like, well, so did Babe Ruth. And then she's like, who's Babe Ruth? And I'm like, watch The Sandlot, you know. But I'm just like, hey, the good news about this is you get to go do it again in 10 minutes.
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17: You found the longest running country music countdown in the world. This is American Country Countdown. I'm your host, Ryan Fox, from the ACC O'Reilly Auto Parts Studio, and we are locked and loaded for the final hour of this weekend's ACC. For this hour, a big question needs to be answered. Can Luke Combs repeat for the sixth consecutive week at number one with Sleepless in a Hotel Room? Well, there's only one way to find out. Let's line them up and count them down. And getting us going this hour is a multi-platinum country hitmaker from Shreveport, Louisiana, Jordan Davis. Turn this truck around. American Country Countdown.
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turn this truck around. Jordan Davis on American Country Countdown, number 8. It's Ryan, and lots of people across America are flying the flag this Memorial Day weekend. And did you know that 94% of all American flags are actually made in the USA? There's actually been 26 versions of Old Glory, according to the National Flag Foundation, and all of them are oh so pretty. Painted You Pretty is the latest from Hudson Westbrook and ACC Next Track. 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
1: Moving up one notch to number 7 on this weekend's American Country Countdown. That is Josh Ross. Hey, look. It's Ryan, and we are working our way all the way to number 1 this Memorial Day weekend. And someone who's had his share of number 1 songs with his duo partner Tyler Hubbard is Brian Kelly of Florida Georgia Line. And the question is, does BK like to grill out? Hang on, he answers that question after we fire up the Big Green Egg and jam to FGL's number 1 from May of 2013. Get your shine on, American Country Countdown. Strong.

0: from 2013, the duo that looks to be getting back together in 2027. FGL, Florida Georgia Line, it's Get Your Shine on American Country Countdown. Here with Ryan, Memorial Day weekend. We are manning the grill. You want a hamburger? You want a hot dog? I think Brian Kelly of FGL, you can get this done right. You like the grill, don't you? What's your favorite thing to cook?
1: Yeah, love grilling out. Favorite thing to grill, I mean, pretty simple. Because I will be honest, Brittany's got our steaks down on the black cast iron in the oven operation. We've tried it every other way. I've tried it on the grill. I've tried it on the egg.
0: Yeah.
1: She's got it dialed. I don't touch the steaks.
0: Why mess with perfection?
1: It is money, okay? Yeah. Hot dogs, hamburgers, fish, green egg, gotcha.
0: Done.
1: Love it.
0: Done, yeah.
1: Wings, that's not hard. But yeah, we love to grill. We love to be outside, man. I mean, that's part of it.
0: If you could invite three celebrities to your summer cookout and they had to show up, who would they be?
1: I'm bringing Tom Brady.
0: Oh,
1: watch out. Watch out. I'm going to bring...
0: Have you met Tom?
1: No.
0: Okay.
1: No, I haven't.
0: We got to make that happen.
1: I haven't. I'm going to bring Jim Carrey.
0: Yes. Yes.
1: And then I'm going to bring back, because it's a dream scenario.
0: Okay. Yeah.
1: I would bring back Jimmy Buffett.
0: Yes.
1: For that.
0: It's all about being in your happy place anyway.
1: Yeah, that's where I'd be.
2: An incredible group of country's biggest stars all lining up single file from number 30 to number 1.
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Riley Green at number 6 on this weekend's American Country Countdown. That has changed my mind. I'm Ryan Fox, and Riley's going to be occupying a stage he's not quite used to. Coming up soon, what is it? Find out after Zac Brown Band sings Chicken Fried and ACC.

0: ZBB, Zach Brown Band with Chicken Fried on American Country Countdown, Memorial Day weekend, and Ryan Fox. And Zach has lent his talents in the past to NBC's The Voice. He served as a mega mentor on season 28. He also teamed up with Snoop Dogg to help mentor contestants during the knockout rounds when he was on there. But he's not the only country star to be a part of that show, obviously. Blake Shelton has been on the show as a coach. Reba, Dan and Shay, Keith Urban, Brad Paisley, Winona Judd, Kelly Clarkson, of course, on the latest season. And now another country star has joined the ranks of The Voice as Riley Green has revealed to the world that he's going to get a big red chair of his own.
1: Riley Green, this is Kelly Clarkson. That is officially the last time we're going to use each other's full names because we're not tolls. But we have never officially met. So I'm super stoked to coach alongside you. Welcome to The Voice. I was stoked whenever I heard you were going to be a coach because I actually am a super fan of your music, man. You're so good. You probably know that because I've covered your songs. Anyway, big fan. But needless to say, fan and all, it's a competition. So I, as a future friend, I sent you something, a little gift, a little something, while you're out on the road doing shows and getting your head in the game for The Voice coming up, because I think you're going to need the practice, because Team Kelly's going to whoop that.

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Graylin James, an ACC extra. It's Water at a Wedding on American Country Countdown. It's Ryan. And speaking of weddings, we had a big one recently when good friend of the show, Lainey Wilson, tied the knot with her now husband, Duck Hodges. So what celebs were there and where did it all happen? We got the details next in 6 minutes after the country superstar who cleaned up last weekend at the ACM Awards, racking up 7 trophies, including a couple for this song, Choosing Texas, Ella Langley on American Country Countdown. Number

0: Lainey Wilson with a former ACC number one, the one that got it all going for her, Watermelon Moonshine on American Country Countdown. It's Ryan on this Memorial Day weekend. And speaking of number ones, Lainey married her number one man, Duck Hodges, on Mother's Day. And in case you missed it, here's what we know. The couple has been together for 4 years. Duck popped the question back in February, though, of last year on the steps of George Jones Estate, just south of Nashville. Pretty cool. And the wedding went off without a hitch in front of a waterfall in Tennessee. The reception was inside a cave called the Ruskin Cave, where some of the biggest stars in country saw the whole thing take place, including Luke Bryan, Jelly Roll, Miranda Lambert, Ella Langley, Winona was there, Lauren Elena, even Leanne Morgan. The best of all, they all kept it a secret. No one even knew they got married until Lainey and Duck announced it a few days later. Gotta love that. Lainey, by the way, was in a dress from Oscar de la Renta, looked absolutely stunning, while Duck was in his mallard green suit, which was pretty awesome as well. And if you haven't seen the photos, or maybe you want to see them again, we got them all linked on our socials, and you can find them right now at AmericanCountryCountdown.com. Congratulations, Lainey and Duck. So happy for you.
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four. He rocked that one last weekend on the ACMs. It's Brunette on American Country Countdown. I'm Ryan Fox with all the hits and the stars. And up next, we take you out of the heat and inside the movie theater. If you're looking for something fun to watch this Memorial Day weekend, we got you. It's coming up after the star that is still making history all over the world. In fact, on the Billboard All-Genre Hot 100 chart, Ella Langley is now the first artist known primarily for recording country music to claim the chart's top two spots simultaneously for multiple weeks. Once again on the chart, the number one song on the Hot 100 is Choosin' Texas, and following right behind it, number two is this one. It's Be Her. And this week, it's number three on ACC. She

0: Ella Langley with another hit on her hands with that one. Be Her. It's up 3 to number 3 on American Country Countdown.
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0: And this holiday weekend, Inside America takes you to the movies.
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4: 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You're gonna need it.
0: This one looks good. Star Wars, The Mandalorian, and Grogu. No doubt going to be the biggest new release this weekend at the Memorial Day weekend box office. You got Baby Yoda. You got Sigourney Weaver. You got Pedro Pascal as The Mandalorian. And just the latest in the franchise, entertaining us all. Something fun for the whole family. The runtime is just over 2 hours for The Mandalorian and Grogu. Now, if you're looking for something a little funny, and maybe you've already seen The Devil Wears Prada 2, then I Love Boosters is a comedy out starring Demi Moore. The film follows Corvette, played by Kiki Palmer, and her crew of boosters, professional shoplifters, who steal designer clothes to sell at steep discounts. I Love Boosters is rated R. And if you don't want to see a new movie, there's still some out there that have already been released. The aforementioned Devil Wears Prada 2 with Meryl Streep and Anne Hathaway continues to dominate the box office, along with Mortal Kombat 2, Michael, the movie about Michael Jackson, and the family flick from Hugh Jackman, The Sheep Detectives. Have fun, and let me know which movie you want to see. You can hit me up on socials at Ryan Fox Now. And that's your Memorial Day weekend box office. 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
16: You and I have never met, but I'm willing to bet that there is something you would like to do, but you feel like you can't, that it's too hard, that you don't deserve it. A colleague of mine recently told me about this new book called Brave Shift, 30 Mindset Changes to Transform Your Life. It's written by a woman named Michelle Carrer. Carrer says the one thing most people forget when they set a goal is to attach a reason to it. Having that reason is big, because when you don't want to do something that's necessary to reach your goal, you can go back to your reason to find the motivation you need. Try to frame your goal as something you want to achieve, as opposed to being a bad part of yourself that you want to change. That will make you more likely to succeed, as will asking for help. All of us need it. And it makes people feel good to help you achieve your goals. I'm Dr. Sanjay Gupta, helping you live a better life.
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0: And now we're down to the final two. And it looks like we're going to have a brand new number one song this weekend as Luke Combs slides down one spot after 5 weeks at number one with this smash. It's Sleepless in a Hotel Room on ACC.
1: Number two.

He's been tearing up the country, playing stadiums all across North America on his My Kind of Saturday Night Tour. Luke Combs sliding down to number two this weekend on American Country Countdown at Sleepless in a Hotel Room. It's Ryan. And now we have arrived to the number one song in America. And it's by an artist who, by all accounts, is on a roll. A run that started a decade ago here on ACC when he first made his Countdown debut with the song With You I Am. Since then, he's gone on to reach the top of ACC Mountain twice with the number one hits Till You Can't back in 2022 and The Painter in 2024. Fast forward to just last weekend when he was crowned the Entertainer of the Year at the 61st Annual ACM Awards, the biggest prize of the night. And now, just days later, he's got something else to celebrate, as he now has the number one song in the land. The brand new number one song in America on American Country Countdown.

0: And there you have it, the brand new number one song in America on American Country Countdown. It's Cody Johnson with The Fall. 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ACC is a production of Westwood One. Special thanks to Chris Carson, Dingo O'Brien, Corey Linton, and Susan Stevens for helping us bring you the biggest hits and the biggest stars every weekend right here. A big thanks to our special guests this week, Chris Young, Lee Bryce, Brian Kelly, John Party, and Brothers Osborne. Make sure you join us next week when more big stars will be dropping by, including Ashley McBride. And we may just have a brand new number one song. Until then, this is Ryan Fox saying be safe, take care of each other, and we'll see you then.
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6: Well, thank you for making Country Gold a part of your Memorial Day weekend. 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I'm Steve Harmon with the 80s, 90s country songs that helped us fall in love with this music in the first place. Coming up, Dolly Parton and a lady named Bells are here with Jolene Part 2. Did you know there's a follow-up song from Dolly and Bells? What happened to Jolene? Well, you're going to find out. 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He'll be with us in a couple of weeks. What kind of fool do you think I am?